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one station across the nation's capital not only loves to give away money, we did that the last 2 weeks with Captain Cash, but also Superstar Experiences and other Locked and Loaded. We'll reveal that soon. 2CR.

Wow, Australia's own dynamic hypnotics all a part of this 30-minute music marathon. This is from a classic 2CR with Holmesy and Gemma. Back to do the dance all over again tomorrow morning. Dr. Brad Tucker will be in with the latest news from space. Right now, here's Sylvester at 2CA.

0: As we attempt here at 2CA to get rid of the smell of unwashed Lycra, how many cans of Glen 20 have we gone through? 20 so far. Ooh. I don't think we're done yet. It is Forever Classic 2CA wrapping up 30 minutes commercial free with Barney Ems. The Rivers of Babylon. Maybe we should send Captain Cash down there to have a bit of a bathe. Tell you what, we are in for a rather nice start to your week. Some morning fog still around. Looking at a cloudy day today. Chasing a top around about 20 degrees. Few light winds. It's 13 right now. Down at 6 overnight. Tomorrow, cloudy, some early fog. Top around about 20 degrees. A possible shower Wednesday. Top around 18.
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0: Pointer Sisters on your Monday, nearly afternoon, forever classic. TCA as we work our way ever so much closer to another 10 from them, thanks to Capital Tiles and Flooring. But before we get there, let me tell you, tomorrow, Secret Sound, thanks to Willie Hotwood, is up to $560. Dr. Brad Tucker joins Holmesy and Gemma on the Classic Breakfast to talk about space and aliens, and Gemma has an ad break challenge, apparently in a feeble attempt to humiliate Holmesy. Let's hope she comes through with the goods. It is another Classic Breakfast tomorrow morning from 5:30. Don't miss it here at 2CA.
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0: we get ready to crank it up to 11 after midday with a tap from then for a classic 2CI. Oh, well, thanks, of course, to Capital Tiles and Flooring, where style begins and quality lasts. Love those guys. You'll love today's 10 from then. The Berlin Wall comes down, the year in focus. Also, Salman Rushdie goes into hiding following his book, Satanic Verses. And here in Canberra, it was the very first Skyfire. Have you picked the year? Maybe this will help you. It's Darryl Braithwaite and more. Counting them down, 10 to 1 next.
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11: It's 15 degrees in Canberra, partly cloudy and a top of 20 today. From the Capital Radio Newsroom, good afternoon. I'm Tia Priest-Willamott. One Nation has created history, winning the Farah by-election in a landslide. David Farley won the seat for One Nation with a primary vote of nearly 40%, decimating the Liberal Party. Liberal leader Angus Taylor says he's heard the message loud and clear and admits the coalition needs to change. ACT Liberal leader Mark Parton says Mr. Farley did well because he listened to the people.
12: We saw in Farah that there's a large cohort of Australians who feel that they're not being listened to and they're not being represented. And so I guess the biggest message that comes for anyone who's trying to win a seat at the ACT election is listen to people and represent them.
11: Meanwhile, One Nation leader Pauline Hanson says her party will be a force in the Senate and the House of Representatives.
13: If we get the balance of power in the lower house, that it makes a big impact. And the same is in the Senate.
14: Do you think you will in the lower house?
13: The figures they're pulling up now is about 11 seats. Now, that could be the case. Albanese's on the nose, and they're going to lose a lot of seats.
11: Five adverse findings have been made against former ANU council members, including former Chancellor Julie Bishop, in a confidential independent review. Former ANU council member and demographer Dr. Liz Allen told an August Senate hearing that she'd been harassed, bullied and mistreated over claims that she leaked council information to the media. Region reports ANU's Special Governance Committee also found examples of maladministration in how the university handles complaints. A redacted copy of the confidential report was provided to the Commonwealth Ombudsman, while a university regulator received an unredacted copy. Australian researchers are taking part in an international trial focusing on a type of heart attack that is often misdiagnosed. The condition, called SCAD, which involves an artery tear, mostly affects women aged 30 to 55 with no history of heart disease. The Victor Chang Institute's Professor Jason Kovovich says it requires different treatment.
14: What's really important about this condition is that it affects people very different to the typical heart attack patient. So it's not caused by cholesterol and diabetes and smoking. It can happen out of the blue and it can be life-threatening.
11: Googong foreshores are temporarily closed as ACT Parks and Conservation Service undertake their annual pest animal control program. All closed areas will be signposted and access gates will be locked for the duration of the program. The foreshores are expected to reopen on Friday.
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10: The latest finance report.
11: The ASX 200 is down 70 points at 8,674. Gold is selling at $4,701 an ounce and one Australian dollar is buying 72.36 US cents.
10: Sports update.
11: The Raiders coach says the whole team is ready for a break after a recent grueling schedule. The Panthers have continued their dominant run, beating the Green Machine 30-18. Coach Ricky Stewart says he's glad the team has a bye this week.
15: My staff and players, the way they've got up after those last week and then again this week after four games in the 18 days has been incredible. I'm super proud of them and it's a big effort, but we definitely need the bye.
11: And in the EPL, Arsenal downed West Ham 1-0, while Newcastle and Nottingham drew 1-1 and Everton and Crystal Palace 2-2. And that's the latest from the Capital Radio Newsroom.
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11: Partly cloudy today, top of 20. Similar conditions tomorrow, also 20 degrees. Possible shower on Wednesday in 18, then 19 and another possible shower on Thursday. 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
0: Well, it was the year of the Newcastle earthquake, sadly resulting in 13 dead. It was the year the terrific wins a little three-handled trophy called the Melbourne Cup. Darryl Summers picks up some silverware. In fact, it was gold. It was the gold logo. The year is 1989, and Darryl Braithwaite kicks us off at number 10 at 2CA.

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2: Number 7.

son of John Lennon. There is Julian from a classic 2CI, the home of the 10 from then, thanks to Capital Tiles and Flooring. 1989, the year. It was a good year if you're a Raiders supporter. Yeah, we beat the Tigers 19-14 to take out the NRL Grand Final. Hawthorn do the same in the AFL, and our Australian of the Year was Alan Border. And this at 5 for Mike and the Mechanics. Forever Classic, 2CI.

as we drive you crazy with another 10 from then. Actually, it's been rather enjoyable. 1989 Forever Classic 2CA and at number one, this one from Sam Brown.

0: Yes, Sam Brown from a classic 2CA, the number one song from this day back in 1989. The year we were watching Lethal Weapon at the movies, Poet Society, Dead Calm and Batman, Stay Home for Mr. Bean. Bit of fast forward as well. It was also the year of the Tiananmen Square uprising over over 500,000 students all protesting. Yeah, and we remember the vision of the tanks versus the students. Yes, this is 1989. Done and dusted, another 10 from then tomorrow from midday. Thanks to Capital Tiles and Flooring. Do you want to send for other classic 2CA?
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0: yes. Canberra's home of not only Captain Cash, but also Superstar Experiences. Rather classic. 2CA, are you ready for the latest from the 2CA newsroom? 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
8: Partly cloudy and a top of 20 degrees in Canberra today. From the Capital Radio newsroom, good afternoon, I'm Jeff Tyler. The Albanese government is preparing to break a number of key election promises in a bid to boost housing supply. Tomorrow's budget is expected to rein in the capital gains tax discount and negative gearing incentives for property investors. But Labor had repeatedly promised it would not touch the tax breaks. The government now claims circumstances have changed and more reform is needed to get younger people into the housing market. One Nation has created history, winning the Farah by-election in a landslide. David Farley won the seat for One Nation with a primary vote of nearly 40%, decimating the Liberal Party. Liberal leader Angus Taylor says he's heard the message loud and clear and admits the coalition needs to change. ACT Liberal leader Mark Parton says Mr. Farley did well because he listened to the people.
9: We saw in Farah that there's a large cohort of Australians who feel that they're not being listened to and they're not being represented. And so I guess the biggest message that comes for anyone who's trying to win a seat at the ACT election is listen to people and represent them.
8: The University of Canberra is looking for a development partners for a site in its Northwest Health and Wellbeing neighbourhood. T. Priest Willamott has the details.
10: Health operators, developers and institutional partners are being eyed off by the University of Canberra as they prepare to open an Expressions of Interest campaign. Region reporting, successful applicants will be able to partner with and collaborate across UC's faculties, research centres and specialist groups to develop a growing health and knowledge hub. Under the proposed development model, model, UC will retain ownership of the 14.4 hectare site. The Northwest Health and Wellbeing neighbourhood is designed to support flexible, future-focused health uses while benefiting from direct connection to the campus and supporting amenities. Tia Priest-Willamott, Capital Radio News.
8: A Queanbeyan Palorang councillor has admitted that works on Foxlow Bridge were not planned but not unexpected. Works on the Briars Sharrow Road Bridge had directed motorists to the Foxlow Bridge before it was also closed for repairs, angering nearby residents. Built over 100 years ago, the bridge had required work for some time, with Mark Schwekirk saying something should have been done sooner.
11: I would say it still is the most accurately predicted surprise in QPRC history, because over the last 18 months I've been warning, I think five times in Open Council, that this bridge is unsafe. We have to do something about it.
8: And a 20-year-old man has been charged with five offences after a hidden camera was located in a shared bathroom. Police were called to a residential facility in North Canberra after a resident and staff found a device allegedly hidden inside a soap dispenser.
4: Sports update.
8: Well, despite a tough 30-18 loss to the Panthers, there's still plenty of positives for the Green Machine. Young halfback Ethan Sanders appears to have found his feet, scoring a try, earning a goal line dropout and kicking four goals. Panthers captain Nathan Cleary, full of praise for Sanders.
12: Played really well last week and then come up against him today. I thought, he was in control of the team and, I reckon he's got a massive future in front of him.
8: Sanders coach Ricky Stewart says there's no one better to learn from than Cleary.
13: Feeling it, seeing it is such a benefit for those two boys, the two Ethans. That's just an education. You can't get that on a video.
8: In the EPL, a crucial win for Arsenal's title hopes after they downed West Ham. The final scores 1-0. Newcastle and Nottingham drew 1-1. Everton and Crystal Palace 2-2. And Aussie golfer Lucas Herbert has earned a place at next month's US Open after winning his first LIV Golf event. And that's the latest from the Capital Radio Newsroom.
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8: Partly cloudy, a top of 20 degrees in Canberra today. An overnight low of 6, then a partly cloudy day tomorrow. A top of 19. 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

And if you haven't had enough of Holmes and Gemma or the classic breakfast, great news, they're back again tomorrow morning from 5:30. 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

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Frankie Valli right after.

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0: Yes, the rhythm of the city is forever classic. 2CI Rod Stewart gets to wrap up. 30 minutes commercial free. Hey there, Dixie, my company through until 2. And then Kathy Den to keep you company after the news. And I'll tell you what we are, for those people who like to plan ahead. And for a partly cloudy rest of your Monday without a 6-0. Right, tomorrow, more of the cloudy stuff, some morning fog. Possible spring chance of shower. Sounds like the Bureau may be hedging their bets. A top around about 20 degrees. Possible showers, cloudy at 18 on Wednesday, Thursday. Cloudy again, some possible morning and afternoon showers. Top around about 19. In minutes, some hot chocolate. Just the perfect thing for a Monday here at 2CA next.
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0: 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I'd like to retire there, just quietly. 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

0: that just about does it for me for other classic 2CA. I think I might go for a bit of a walk around Lake Bernie Griffin. What do you reckon? This is for other classic 2CA, the latest from the 2CA newsroom. And then, how about this? 30 minutes commercial free with Kathy Dinn. And she has some Stephen Stills. Plus, Earth, Wind and Fire. 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
9: Partly cloudy, heading for a max of 20 degrees in Canberra today from the Capital Radio Newsroom. Good afternoon, I'm Jeff Tyler. Labor maintains difficult reform is needed to get more young people into the housing market as the government prepares to break key election promises. Tomorrow's budget is expected to rein in the capital gains tax discount and negative gearing concessions for property investors. The changes are set to happen even though the Prime Minister gave repeated assurances at the last election the incentives would remain intact. Speaking on the ABC, Anthony Albanese is now laying the groundwork to break the promise, arguing difficult reform is needed to boost housing supply. The opposition's Tim Wilson claims the only reason Labor is breaking election promises is because it's failed to manage its spending. Mr. Albanese maintains the government will deliver a responsible budget. Meantime, the ACT's opposition leader isn't expecting much in tomorrow's federal budget for Canberra. Mark Parton says there are similarities between the Federal Labor Party and the ACT Labor Party, which will result in a tough budget.
10: I think the Federal Labor Party in government faces the same problems that the ACT Labor Party faces. They got no money. So it will be a great surprise if there is a level of sweetness that comes from that budget for the ACT.
9: The budget is set to be delivered around 7:30 PM tomorrow night. Meantime, the federal government is putting $50 million into tomorrow's budget for upgrades to the Sydney-Canberra train route. Both ACT and New South Wales governments will chip in $25 million each. The upgrades will boost efficiency with improved track alignments, turns plus new boom gates and lights. Work is set to kick off this year and run for about 5 years. Health experts say the small number of hantavirus infections on board a virus-stricken cruise ship shows this is not the same as a COVID or flu outbreak. A government-supported flight will bring six people who have been on board the MV Hondius from the Canary Islands to Perth. Three people have died and five others have fallen ill. Infectious disease expert Peter Collignan says that eight cases out of the more than 200 passengers shows the virus does not spread anywhere near as easily.
11: So this is not like influenza. It is not like COVID. You can imagine the initial ships with COVID. Probably a quarter or a third of people got infected.
9: A French national has developed symptoms while on a chartered flight from Tenerife to Paris. US President Donald Trump has taken to social media to describe Iran's response to the latest peace proposal as totally unacceptable. Tehran's response to the plan reportedly includes calls for an immediate end to the war on all fronts and a halt to a US naval blockade. International security expert Will Geddes says it remains to be seen if the temporary ceasefire will hold while we wait for progress on a permanent deal.
12: I think the situation is going to stay pretty much as it is. We're going to continue to see kinetic action in the Straits of Hormuz. But again, it's a question of whether this ceasefire is going to hold.
13: Sports update.
9: The Tigers coach says he will take a close look at what's changed for the side after back-to-back heavy losses. The Storm thrashed the Tigers 44-16 to snap their losing streak. Benji Marshall says it's a concern that they have started leaking points.
14: Oh, it just creates a bit of a negative smell around what we're doing with those two scorelines, especially given defensively before the last 2 weeks we were pretty high up.
9: The Panthers' dominant form continues, beating the Raiders 30-18. The Green Machine has got a bye this coming weekend. That's the latest from the Capital Radio Newsroom.
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9: Partly cloudy, a top of 20 degrees in Canberra today, an overnight low of 6, then a partly cloudy day tomorrow. 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

0: 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There goes our 30-minute music marathon, wrapping up with the Queen, Aretha Franklin. Great song written by Burt Bacharach and Hal David back in the day, I Say a Little Prayer. They wrote that for Dionne Warwick, who had a hit with it, but gosh, Aretha's really made that one her own song, one of her signatures. We're back soon with the Stones and the Bee Gees on 2CA.
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0: the Bee Gees, Staying Alive. Top of 20 today, but 6 overnight. Partly cloudy tomorrow for 19. Chance of fog in the early morning. Slight chance of a shower for tomorrow as well. Possible shower forecast for Wednesday and a top of 18 degrees. Forever Classics on the way from ELO and Stevie Wonder on 2CA.
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9: Got an overnight low of 6 degrees, partly cloudy tomorrow, similar to today, a top of 19. From the Capital Radio Newsroom, good afternoon, I'm Jeff Tyler. ACT policing is seeking witnesses and dash cam footage after two women allegedly assaulted a member of the public and stole a vehicle in Gungahlin on Friday night. About 5:45 p.m, two women wearing dark clothing approached a person sitting inside their vehicle in Marketplace Underground car park. The victim was treated at the scene by ambulance paramedics before being transported to hospital. Police are urging for witnesses. The opposition says the government must explain a string of broken promises set to be included in tomorrow's federal budget. Labor is expected to rein in the capital gains tax discount and negative gearing concessions. But the Prime Minister has repeatedly promised not to touch the tax breaks ahead of the last election. Shadow Treasurer Tim Wilson says voters are owed an explanation about what has changed.
10: The government is going to have to be full and transparent about the deceit and betrayal they have put forward. The government in its announcement is going to have to be clear about what the rules are going to be and who is going to be hit.
9: A 20-year-old man has been charged with five offences after a hidden camera was located in a shared bathroom. Police were called to a residential facility in North Canberra after a resident and staff found a device allegedly hidden inside a soap dispenser. A person of interest was identified after engagement with some residents and the facility and its operators, with search warrants executed. Electronic devices and the individual's vehicle were searched, with multiple items seized. A Queanbeyan Palarang councillor has called simultaneous works on Briars Sharrow Road and Foxlaw Bridge unfortunate. Road closures of Briars Sharrow Road between Plains Road and Captain's Flat Road began on April the 15th, but stopped due to the unexpected closure of Foxlaw Bridge. Councillor Mark Schwierkert says the bridge was always in need of an upgrade, but emergency safety concerns required immediate action.
11: It is past a used by that. It's unfortunate that it happens. The bridge has to be closed now when Briar Sharrow is being done at the same time. But it's just unfortunate timing. It wasn't planned like that.
9: Canberra's car dealerships are preparing for a wave of customers in the next few months as a major change from Australia's EV market. From April the 1st next year, EVs over $75,000 bought under a novated lease will no longer be exempt from fringe benefits tax. The change is part of tomorrow's budget, which the federal government hopes will recoup $1.7 billion over the next 5 years. And the National Library's 2026 appeal is seeking to raise funds to digitise their archives and make them available on Trove. Among the library's collections are manuscripts, letters and journals of iconic Australian women writers like Judith Wright, Mary Gilmore and Christina Steed.
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9: And checking petrol prices now, unleaded, $1.80 at the Coles Express in Gungahlin. It's $1.78 at the Metro in Fishwick and $1.77.9 at the United in Canberra.
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9: Raiders forward Corey Horsborough has escaped suspension despite being charged with a careless high tackle during his side's loss to the Panthers. He can accept a $1,800 fine with an early guilty plea. And that's the latest from the Capital Radio newsroom.
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12: Here's your latest Canberra traffic and watching the Commonwealth Avenue Bridge through light rail stage 2A construction works. Both directions above Lake Burley Griffin between the City and Parliament House. Traffic is moderate to busy, but all moving smoothly along the Campbell stretch of Constitution Avenue from Blaney Crescent to Anzac Parade and on towards Corranderk Street in the City. Patchy traffic there. There's some steady traffic through Lady Denman Drive into Cotter Road at Curtin and around Fishwick, Canberra Avenue near Newcastle Street steady too. Thinking you should cut the commute? If you want the ride home in the right area, you'd better ask a local. All Homes, they know Canberra. 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If you see any dramas on the roads, 1300 545082.
1: 2CA's four-day forecast for Canberra.
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9: Partly cloudy for Canberra today, an overnight low of 6. Then another cloudy day tomorrow, 19 the top. Wednesday, possible showers, a top of 18. 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

0: 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That is Eric Carmen. Down to 6 overnight, 19 tomorrow, but fog around in the early morning and then a slight chance of a shower at the top of 19. Possible shower 18 on Wednesday and showers and 19 for Thursday. Time saver traffic coming up shortly, and we've got Joe Jackson on the way.
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13: Now your latest Canberra traffic, and at Garran Yamba Drive, a little bit of clustering traffic. Take care around Kitchener Street with that word through of an accident. Nighttime resurfacing works set down for Sulwood Drive at Waniasa. Unpacking from 7 o'clock tonight from Sainsbury Street to Athlon Drive. Lanes set to reopen 6 tomorrow morning. Meantime, William Hubble Drive towards Drake Brockman Drive, a little busy both ways through from Hawker and Higgins. 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

0: 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Back tomorrow morning from 5:30 to start your day the right way. Holmesy and Gemma, the Classic Breakfast Show. Have a crack at the fairly new Secret Sound. Oh God. It's a dog or something, doesn't it? That's worth $560, and Dr. Brad Tucker is going to be talking aliens. Ooh. That's tomorrow morning on the Classic Breakfast Show. We've got Fleetwood Mac Sooner Young on 2CA.
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8: Got an overnight low of 6 degrees, partly cloudy in Canberra tomorrow, a top of 19. From the Capital Radio Newsroom, good afternoon. I'm Jeff Tyler. The Albanese government is preparing to break a number of key election promises in a bid to boost housing supply. Tomorrow's budget is expected to rein in the capital gains tax discount and negative gearing incentives for property investors. But Labor had repeatedly promised it would not touch the tax breaks. The government now claims circumstances have changed and more reform is needed to get younger people into the housing market. One Nation has created history winning the Farrer by-election in a landslide. David Fairley won the seat for One Nation with a primary vote of nearly 40%, decimating the Liberal Party. Liberal leader Angus Taylor says he's heard the message loud and clear and admits the coalition needs to change. ACT Liberal leader Mark Parton says Mr. Fairley did well because he listened to the people.
9: We saw in Farrer that there's a large cohort of Australians who feel that they're not being listened to and they're not being represented. And so I guess the biggest message that comes for anyone who's trying to win a seat at the ACT election is listen to people and represent them.
8: The University of Canberra is looking for development partners for a site in its northwest health and wellbeing neighbourhood. Tia Priest-Willamott reports.
10: Health operators, developers and institutional partners are being eyed off by the University of Canberra as they prepare to open an expressions of interest campaign. Region reporting, successful applicants will be able to partner with and collaborate across UC's faculties, research centres and specialist groups to develop a growing health and knowledge hub. Under the proposed development model, UC will retain ownership of the 14.4 hectare site. The Northwest Health and Wellbeing neighbourhood is designed to support flexible, future-focused health uses while benefiting from direct connection to the campus and supporting amenities. Tia Priest-Willamott, Capital Radio News.
8: A Queanbeyan Palarang councillor has admitted that works on Foxlow Bridge were not planned but not unexpected. Works on the Briars Sharrow Road Bridge had directed motorists to the Foxlow Bridge before it was also closed for repairs, angering nearby residents. Built over 100 years ago, the bridge had required work for some time, with Mark Schwekert saying something should have been done sooner.
11: I would say it still is the most accurately predicted surprise in QPRC history, because over the last 18 months, I've been warning, I think five times in open council, that this bridge is unsafe. We have to do something about it.
8: And a 20-year-old man has been charged with five offences after a hidden camera was located in a shared bathroom. Police were called to a residential facility in North Canberra after a resident and staff found a device allegedly hidden inside a soap dispenser.
7: The latest finance report.
8: The ASX 200 is down 55 points to 8,689. Gold is selling at $4,710 US an ounce, and one Aussie dollar is buying 72.27 US cents.
7: Sports update.
8: Raiders forward Corey Horsburgh has escaped suspension despite being charged with a careless high tackle during his side's loss to the Panthers. He can accept a $1,800 fine with an early plea. And the AFL has confirmed Friday night doubleheaders will feature in the next fixture block despite backlash from fans and commentators. League chief Andrew Dillon says the doubleheaders are working well.
12: We've had more people watching. The attendance has been really strong. We'll announce in the next couple of days the fixture for round 16 to 22, and there'll be a couple of more of those doubleheaders.
8: That's the latest from the Capital Radio newsroom.
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13: Now your latest Canberra traffic. There's been a minor accident at Crace on Limbarton Highway at Gundaroo Drive. Just clearing up from that as traffic continues busily every which way in that area. Meantime, across to Amaroo, still in Canberra's north, an accident to watch for on Shoalhaven Crescent. Busy traffic starting to develop early this afternoon on the Majura Parkway, approaching the Federal Highway from the south, and plenty of traffic too through Gungahlin Drive at Wells Station Drive and Sanford Street, Mitchell. Ready for your big moment with Australia's largest $40 million jackpot dropping every 3 minutes. 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
0: 2CA's four-day forecast for Canberra.
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8: Got an overnight low of 6 degrees and a partly cloudy day tomorrow, a top of 19. 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

0: Alana Miles with Black Velvet, Forever Classic 2CA, Time Saver Traffic shortly. Jeff Tyler is here. We've got our news headlines.
1: Good afternoon, Cathy. Well, Labor maintains difficult reform is needed to get more young people into the housing market. All the details coming up at 5. Meantime, the ACT's opposition leader isn't expecting much in tomorrow's federal budget for Canberra. We'll hear from Mark Parton. The federal government is putting $50 million into tomorrow's budget for upgrades to the Sydney-Canberra train route. And in sport, forward Raiders forward Corey Horsburgh has escaped suspension despite being charged with a careless high tackle. The weather, an overnight low of 6, then partly cloudy tomorrow, 19. Wednesday, possible showers, 18. I'll have all the news at 5.
0: Possible showers also on Thursday for 19 and up to 20 on Friday.
2: This is Captain Cash. 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
3: your latest Canberra traffic. Sorted out an accident this afternoon from Shoalhaven Crescent, Amaroo. Also some busy traffic northbound through Hawker on William Hubble Drive, approaching Drake Brockman Drive and Belconnen Way. Did have an earlier accident at Gundaroo Drive and the Barton Highway. That seems to have been towed pretty quickly. Still busy traffic through Morissette Street, Queanbeyan. Keep in mind too that Monero Street remains closed between Atkinson Street and Lowe Street for works. Thinking you should cut the commute if you want the right home in the right area, you'd better ask a local. All Homes, they know Canberra. 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If you spot any dramas on the road, give us a call at 1300 545 082. Forever.

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11: Got an overnight low of 6 degrees, partly cloudy tomorrow. 19 is the top. From the Capital Radio Newsroom, good afternoon. I'm Jeff Tyler. Labor maintains difficult reform is needed to get more young people into the housing market as the government prepares to break key election promises. Tomorrow's budget is expected to rein in the capital gains tax discount and negative gearing concessions for property investors. The changes are set to happen even though the Prime Minister gave repeated assurances at the last election the incentives would remain intact. Speaking on the ABC, Anthony Albanese is now laying the groundwork to break the promise, arguing difficult reform is needed to boost housing supply. The opposition's Tim Wilson claims the only reason Labor is breaking election promises is because it's failed to manage its spending. Mr. Albanese maintains the government will deliver a responsible budget. Meantime, the ACT's opposition leader isn't expecting much in tomorrow's federal budget for Canberra. Mark Parton says there are similarities between the Federal Labor Party and the ACT Labor Party, which will result in a tough budget.
12: I think that the Federal Labor Party in government faces the same problems that the ACT Labor Party faces. They got no money. So it will be a great surprise if there is a level of sweetness that comes from that budget.
11: The budget is set to be delivered around 7:30 tomorrow night. The federal government is putting $50 million into tomorrow's budget for upgrades to the Sydney-Canberra train route. Both ACT New South Wales governments will chip in $25 million each. The upgrades will boost efficiency with improved track alignments, turns, plus new boom gates and lights. Work is set to kick off this year and run for about 5 years. Health experts say the small number of hantavirus infections on board a virus-stricken cruise ship shows this is not the same as a COVID or flu outbreak. The government-supported flight will bring six people who have been on board the MV Hondius from the Canary Islands to Perth. Three people have died and five others have fallen ill. Infectious disease expert Peter Collignan has told Today that eight cases of the more than 200 passengers shows the virus does not spread anywhere near as easily.
13: So this is not like influenza. It is not like COVID. You can imagine the initial ships with COVID.
11: A French national has developed symptoms while on a chartered flight from Tenerife to Paris. US President Donald Trump has taken to social media to describe Iran's response to the latest peace proposal as totally unacceptable. Tehran's response to the plan reportedly includes calls for an immediate end to the war on all fronts and a halt to a US naval blockade. International security expert Will Getty says it remains to be seen if the temporary ceasefire will hold while we wait for progress on a permanent deal.
14: I think the situation's going to stay pretty much as it is. We're going to continue to see kinetic action in the Straits of Hormuz. But again, it's a question of whether this ceasefire is going to hold, which is very fragile at best anyway.
15: The latest finance report.
11: The ASX 200 is down 45 points to 8,699. Gold is selling at $4,661 an ounce, and one Aussie dollar is buying 72.35 US cents.
15: Sports update.
11: The Tigers coach says he will take a close look at what's changed for the side after back-to-back heavy losses. The Storm thrashed the Tigers 44-16 to snap their losing streak. Benji Marshall says it's a concern that they have started leaking points.
16: Oh, it just creates a bit of like a negative smell around.
11: That's the latest from the Capital Radio newsroom.
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17: Now your latest Canberra traffic. Amaru as night falls across Canberra's north. Shoalhaven Avenue along from Catherine Avenue. Take a bit of extra care following a smash this afternoon. Heavy traffic now northbound on the Majura Parkway from at least Tambreet Street to the Federal Highway. Then further down the hill into Harrison Horse Park Drive. Patchy busy traffic in a few spots, including at Wells Station Drive, Mapleton Avenue, then again at Anthony Rolfe Avenue into and out of Gungahlin. Riding an e-scooter or e-bike in Canberra, ride smart, ride safe. Wear a helmet, follow speed limits, don't ride under the influence, give way to pedestrians and park responsibly. If you see any dramas on the roads, give us a call at 1300 545082.
0: 2CA's four-day forecast for Canberra.
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11: Got an overnight low of 6 degrees, then a partly cloudy day tomorrow, a top of 19. Wednesday, possible showers, a top of 18 degrees. Thursday, a possible shower and a top of 19 degrees. Friday, partly cloudy and a top of 20.
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1: Thanks, Kathy. ACT policing is seeking witnesses and dash cam footage after two women allegedly assaulted a member of the public and stole a car in Gungahlin on Friday night. All the details coming up. The opposition says the government must explain a string of broken promises set to be included in tomorrow's federal budget. And a 20-year-old man has been charged with five offences after a hidden camera was located in a shared bathroom. In sport, Raiders forward Corey Horsburgh has escaped suspension despite being charged with a careless high tackle during Sunday's loss to Penrith. The weather, an overnight low of 6, partly cloudy tomorrow 19, then Wednesday shower or 2 18. I'll have all the details at 6.
0: 19 for Thursday, up to 20 on Friday. 2CA.
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4: Now here's your latest Canberra traffic and an Amaru accident's being cleared after Shoalhaven Avenue near Catherine Avenue. Bill Cornan on Chinandera Drive at Gundaroo Drive. There's a bit of clustering with an accident reported there. And the Majura Parkway up to its old tricks. Northbound traffic very heavy. Watch for a mishap around Tambreet Street. It doesn't quit till you get to the Federal Highway. Down the hill, Horse Park Drive into Harrison, approaching Wells Station Drive. And Mapleton Avenue, some busy traffic there as well. Anytime Fitness are celebrating their 18th birthday, so it's time to hit the club. 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If you see any hang-ups on the roads, give us a call at 1300 545 0082.

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0: Theo feels like the first time. That is far enough. It is National Palliative Care Week, and some of the buildings around Canberra are going to be illuminated in orange. If you're wondering why that is, tomorrow you can see the National Film and Sound Archive, Questacon, going to be lit up. And then on Thursday, Old Parliament House in the Carillion. So just bringing awareness to National Palliative Care Week. Paul Simon and Creedence on the way soon.
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0: time for classics on the way after the news on 2CA. Clarence Clemens and Jackson Browne. 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
5: Got an overnight low of 6 degrees, partly cloudy for Canberra. Tomorrow, a top of 19. From the Capital Radio Newsroom, good afternoon. I'm Jeff Tyler. ACT policing is seeking witnesses and dash cam footage after two women allegedly assaulted a member of the public and stole a vehicle in Gungahlin on Friday evening. About 5:45 p.m, two women wearing dark clothing approached a person sitting inside their vehicle in Marketplace Underground car park. The victim was treated at the scene by ambulance paramedics before being transported to hospital. Police are urging for witnesses. The opposition says the government must explain a string of broken promises set to be included in tomorrow's federal budget. Labor is expected to rein in the capital gains tax discount and negative gearing concessions, but the Prime Minister had repeatedly promised not to touch the tax breaks ahead of the last election. Shadow Treasurer Tim Wilson says voters are owed an explanation about what has changed.
6: The government is going to have to be full and transparent about the deceit and betrayal they have put forward. The government in its announcement is going to have to be clear about what the rules are going to be and who is going to be hit.
5: An Australian Defence Force Academy cadet has been charged after allegedly using a hidden camera to capture recordings of female cadets in the bathroom. Tane Stevens was caught with five counts of capturing visual data of women's breasts after police allegedly uncovered around 40,000 files. Police alleged the 20-year-old hid a camera in a soap dispenser to capture the intimate images inside an ADFA bathroom. The 20-year-old was granted bail with strict conditions and will return to Queensland to live with his father. A Queen Bee and Palarang councillor has called simultaneous works on Briars Sharrow Road and Foxlow Bridge unfortunate. Road closures of Briars Sharrow Road between Plains Road and Captain's Flat Road began on April the 15th, but stopped due to the unexpected closure of Foxlow Bridge. Councillor Mark Schwekert says the bridge was always in need of an upgrade, but emergency safety concerns required immediate action.
7: It is past its use-by date. It's unfortunate that it happens, that the bridge has to be closed now when Briars Sharrow is being done at the same time. But it's just unfortunate timing. It wasn't planned like that.
5: Canberra's car dealerships are preparing for a wave of customers in the next few months as a major change comes for Australia's EV market. From April the 1st next year, EVs over $75,000 bought under a novated lease will no longer be exempt from fringe benefits tax. The change is part of tomorrow's budget, which the federal government hopes will recoup $1.7 billion over the next 5 years. And the National Library's 2026 appeal is seeking to raise funds to digitise their archives and make them available on Trove. Among the library's collections are manuscripts, letters and journals of iconic Aussie women writers like Judith Wright, Mary Gilmore and Christina Steed.
8: Sports update.
5: Raiders forward Corey Horsborough has escaped suspension despite being charged with a careless high tackle during his side's loss to the Panthers. He can accept a $1,800 fine with an early guilty plea. And the Blues say it will be sweet to wrap up the Women's State of Origin series on Queensland soil, up 1-0 in the series. Forward Kennedy Cherrington says the Blues have a taste for victory.
9: We were speaking amongst the team. This is probably our favourite field and stadium to play at. So hopefully we get the chocolates.
5: And that's the latest from the Capital Radio newsroom.
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10: Now your latest Canberra traffic. This past half hour, there's been busy traffic on the Majura Parkway northbound to the Federal Highway after a mishap at Tambreed Street, which seems to have been towed. Also an accident cleared from Belconnen, Gundaroo Drive and Ginninderra Drive, and another from the Tuggeranong Parkway at the Glenlock Interchange. The all-electric Chery E5 with 430 kilometres of range, now from just $37,990. 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You're up to date with the latest Canberra traffic.
3: 2CA's four-day forecast for Canberra.
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5: Got an overnight low of 6 degrees, then a partly cloudy day tomorrow, a top of 19. Wednesday, possible showers, a top of 18 degrees. Thursday, a possible shower and a top of 19 degrees. Friday, partly cloudy and a top of 20.
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It's Forever Classic 2CA, The Temptations out of the 60s. Coming up, great ballad on the way from Cheap Trick also. It's TCB with BTO on 2CA.

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0: It's Belinda Carlisle, leave a light on. It's going to be 6 degrees, our overnight low. Partly cloudy tomorrow for 19, bit of fog around in the early morning and a slight chance of a shower. Possible shower 18 on Wednesday, possible shower on Thursday for a top of 19 degrees.
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Hope your weekend was a good one. Lots of Mother's Day breakfast in beds happening across town yesterday. Hopefully not too much burnt toast. Aaron Chilcott along for a 30-minute music marathon. Hang tight for the Steve Miller Band, solo Debbie Harry, and James Rain too, playing after this from Madonna. 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

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A 30-minute music marathon. Prince on the way soon. And glad to hear that James Raine's back on the road touring again after that health scare. He says he's enjoying performing now more than ever. And here's one from his self-titled debut album, it's Hammerhead.

0: Kiss. Forever Classic Nights, it's Prince in a 30-minute music marathon as we say a belated happy 100th birthday to David Attenborough. Huge celebrations on the weekend just gone.
1: If children don't grow up knowing about nature and appreciating it, they will not understand it. And if they don't understand it, they won't protect it.
0: Just so glad to see this guy reach the big 100 years milestone. So over the weekend, he was at the Royal Albert Hall in London for a huge party. They had a papier-mâché zebra weaving through the crowd, lots of standing ovations for the man himself, lots of tributes from the celebrity world, a live orchestra, and even a surprise message from King Charles. And how great that David Attenborough has no plans on slowing down anytime soon. He was still in the recording booth only a few days ago. If only I could say here's to the next 100. What a treasure, Sir David Attenborough. Toto on the way. Hear this next.
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0: 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Aaron Chilcott here. 30-minute music marathons all night. 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Robert Palmer. And we take a call from Stevie Wonder.
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As a reward, no ads for half an hour. 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Looking forward to Bruce Hornsby in the Range playing soon. Also, UB40 and Kiss right now.

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Highly recommend getting one of those. I'll play the Pointer Sisters in a moment, Stevie Nicks and Michael Jackson too, and here's one from the Cars. Oh.

0: Forever Classic Nights, a 30-minute music marathon with Michael Jackson's Black or White. And you might remember the time that he spoke to Oprah about his own skin colour.
1: I have a skin disorder that destroys the pigmentation of the skin. It's something that I cannot help, okay? But when people make up stories that I don't want to be who I am, it hurts me. It's a problem for me, okay? I can't control it, okay?
0: Still need to get along and see the new Michael Jackson movie when I get the chance. Less than 5 minutes till we hear this. The police coming up.
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0: 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Aaron Chilcott here, getting ready to start up another 30-minute music marathon with the Stones, Pretenders. 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

0: The Bee Gees on the home of 30-minute music marathons, Forever Classic Nights with Aaron Chilcott. And in a world where the cost of living continues to skyrocket, here's a win for the people. A German man has just won a payout of over $1,000 because of an issue with the availability of hotel sun lounges on a family holiday at an island in Greece. He spoke in court and said that he spent 20 minutes a day trying to find a sun lounge near the pool, and even though he was getting up at 6 o'clock every morning to try and secure one, the hotel had a rule that said people weren't allowed to reserve one and then walk away, but it was still happening. Over 400 sun lounges, all taken by the start of the day by guests who apparently went into town or went back to bed and slept. So this guy had a good win in court and got a refund on his holiday. It's the little things, isn't it? Let's get on some Pat Benatar. This plays next.
1: This is Captain Cash. You asked for it.
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0: 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Would love for you to follow me on Instagram if you're not already. Look up Aaron on Radio. That's two A's and one R in Aaron. Look forward to seeing you on there. Let's do another 30-minute music marathon with Yaz. The only way is up, Dire Straits. You've been in the sun and I've been in the rain, and you're so far away from me. And Donna Summer.
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No ads for half an hour as our 30-minute music marathon continues. Aaron Chilcott here. Thanks for having us on. Hang around for Lionel Richie, Starship and Heart playing very soon. And we're back in the year 1983 now. Victoria's township of Yallourn was completely removed to make way for an open-cut mine. And meanwhile, Donna Summer was working hard for the money back in 83.

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1: Well, man. Aliens have been confirmed.
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0: A 30-minute music marathon with Roxette, Forever Classic Nights. Hey, it was on this day, May 11th, back in 1969, that Monty Python was formed. The British comedy champions, made up of Graham Chapman, John Cleese, Michael Palin and co.
1: I wish to complain about this parrot what I purchased not half an hour ago from this very boutique.
2: Oh, yes, the Norwegian Blue. What's wrong with it?
1: I'll tell you what's wrong with it. It's dead. That's what's wrong with it.
0: Lots of sketches, movies, and who could forget songs like this?
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0: 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So good. Split Ends on the way, playing next.
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It's a 30-minute music marathon, Forever Classic Nights with Aaron Chilcott. Another nightly nudge of knowledge coming up before midnight. A last-minute chance to learn something new today, if you haven't yet. Brian Adams, Anita Ward and John Mellencamp lined up to play after Hall & Oates.

0: 30-minute music marathon continues. I've got Naked Eyes, The Boss, and Chris Isaak on the way for us very soon. And John Mellencamp received a great compliment about this song. He told Joe Rogan,
1: "One of the nicest things anybody said to me was, is that, John, there was Romeo and Juliet, there was Frankie and Johnny, and now there's Jack and Diane. Those two kids have joined those people."
0: And what a song it is. John Mellencamp's Jack and Diane. Little

0: Forever Classic Nights. We can say happy 31st birthday to that song this Friday. Chris Isaak and Somebody's Crying. The end of a 30-minute music marathon. And May 15th, yep, 1995, he released that one. A track that came to life shortly after Chris Isaak broke up with a girlfriend. He'd then gone to a party, but soon realised that he didn't actually want to be there. So he went inside a walk-in wardrobe, closed the door, picked up a guitar that was leaning against the back wall, and wrote Somebody's Crying, which later picked him up a Grammy Award nomination. Sir Rod Stewart on the way. Stand by for this.
1: This is Captain Cash. You asked for it.
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0: As midnight approaches, we say farewell to our Monday. Forever Classic Nights with Aaron Chilcott. I'm going to jump out of here, but just before I do, let's fill your brain with a new fact. Nightly nudge of knowledge time, and this one's about our fascinating bodies. The human circulatory system is more than 96,560 kilometres long. And just to give you some context on that, the circumference of planet Earth is just over 40,000 kilometres. So yeah, our circulatory systems inside all of us are more than double the world. Enjoy the rest of your night. Another 30-minute music marathon starts next.
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9: It's 8 degrees in Canberra, 5 in the Snowy Mountains and 11 degrees in Goulburn. From the Capital Radio Newsroom, good morning. I'm Tia Priest-Willamott. A group of six people from Australia and New Zealand have been sent from the Canary Islands to the Netherlands. They're expected to arrive in Perth later this week and spend at least 3 weeks in quarantine. They were passengers on the MV Hondius, where there was a deadly outbreak of hantavirus. A former Vice Chancellor of the Australian National University says the current governance of the university is in shambles. It was revealed last week Julie Bishop resigned from her posting as Chancellor and the regulator now threatening legal action over a Freedom of Information request. Ian Chubb says universities cannot be run like major companies.
10: And yet when they sometimes appoint a Vice Chancellor, they wander around the rough equivalent of the suburban branches of a bank to pick the next CEO. Could you imagine a bank doing that? Sometimes in universities, you know, if you're around and they like you, you get the job of vice chancellor. Suddenly you find it's not what you thought it was. It's actually hard.
9: Police have found a gun and a body thought to be that of an accused triple murderer in central west New South Wales. Julian Ingram hasn't been seen since January after his ex-partner, her aunt and her friend were shot dead at Lake Hardjeligo. Two Melbourne ISIS brides will remain behind bars until at least next month after postponing their bail applications. A 54-year-old woman and her 31-year-old adult daughter have been charged with crimes against humanity. The 31-year-old was seen smiling at supporters in the court while her mother remained expressionless during a brief filing hearing. More sporting fields across Canberra have been forced to close over the weekend. Soccer officials had deemed a ground in Caldwell unsafe for use as the ground laid with large dirt patches and deep divots. Nick Houston from community group Fund Football Fairly says clubs expect a standard.
11: It is difficult in a Canberra winter to keep a ground in pristine condition, and it does have costs. But the clubs are paying for that and on one level and can perhaps expect more resources to be put into that or different solutions.
9: And a new bus timetable will be implemented starting in July. Transport Canberra will introduce the amended timetable after months of monitoring a new schedule that was introduced last month. The schedule will start on day one of term three and will see more frequent services as well as the return of rapid bus services in West Balconnen.
12: Sports update.
9: Canberra Raiders star Corey Horsburgh is breathing a sigh of relief today after only being fined by the Match Review Committee for a careless high tackle in the team's loss to the Panthers on Sunday. Horsburgh was put on report twice but was charged for one incident with Moses Liatoa in the 20th minute of the game. Meanwhile, in injury news, Simi Sasangi is set to go for scans on his left shoulder this week after an injury in the first half ruled him out of the rest of the match. Also in the NRL, Dolphins star Jack Bostock says his former coach played an important role in his recovery from a knee injury that ended his season early last year. The 22-year-old is back and says Wayne Bennett called him with good life advice.
2: Yeah, we had a good chat. He was just more or less talking about life, really, just about getting on with life outside of footy. Don't be dwelling on my knee too much because it'll take over your life, it'll eat you away. So just worry about the other things in life that you can control and the knee will heal itself.
9: Aussie Alexei Popperin is out of the Italian Tennis Open after facing world number one Jannik Sinner in the round of 32. Sinner dominated 6-2, 6-love. His next challenge is fellow Italian Andrea Pellegrino. And the AFL has launched a push to attract more Indigenous players after a worrying decline. $300,000 will go towards improving talent pathways and possibly an extra list spot for First Nations players. And that's the latest from the Capital Radio Newsroom.
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9: Partly cloudy today and a top of 19 degrees. A possible shower tomorrow and 18 degrees. Another possible shower and a top of 19 on Thursday, then 20 and a partly cloudy day expected for your Friday. Right now it's 9 in Fraser, 9 in Red Hill, and it's currently 8 degrees in Gordon.
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13: Hey, Holmesy.
12: How you going?
13: Good. It's Tuesday, yeah. Feeling good.
12: It's Nurses Day.
13: Yeah, International Nurses Day, so yeah. This is your day.
12: Absolutely.
13: To the men and women who keep the hospital running.
12: Yep.
13: They are invaluable.
12: Now, we catch up with Dr. Brad Tucker today.
13: Yes, we do.
12: It's a bit of aliens news.
13: Well, there was footage put out. It looks like a star. I want to know his thoughts. We're going to find out how well you know your car because Holmesy the other week comes to me and says, oh, guess what my car does? I can play music on my Spotify so you can get your audiobooks and stuff through your Bluetooth. It doesn't just do the phone calls, and that's been plaguing me for the last couple of weeks.
12: I know.
13: So,
12: and you just thought, oh, there's a chance to embarrass Holmesy
13: here. Well, no.
12: So I'm going to go for it.
13: It's not even. If you think about it as a chance to embarrass, it can be, but it is a chance to learn something new about your car. So we're going to find out just what it has.
12: You might just learn how much I know about my car.
13: Okay.
12: This could backfire on you badly.
13: Have you been reading the manual?
12: No.
13: Oh, okay, good.
12: I've never read the manual.
13: Yeah, well, you only...
12: It's like asking for directions. You know, men just don't do that.
13: Oh, my God. Of course they don't.
12: Ad break challenge.
13: Yes.
12: Okay, accepted. Anyway, some great Forever Classics on the way as well for Tuesday.

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0: Forever Classic TCA Hot Chocolate. Everyone's a winner. Well, you will be. You have a go at the secret sound.
1: Yeah, $560 wouldn't sound too bad.
0: 16 to 6 now. Holmesy and Gemma with you. Good morning. Welcome to Tuesday. Partly cloudy today and a top of 19. I think much the same as yesterday. A bit of sprinkle of rain around the place
1: yesterday. Yeah, a little drizzle.
0: Too. Well, more of that tomorrow and Thursday at this stage.
1: We will see.
0: Tuesday, the 12th of May.
1: Well, it's International Nurses Day. We've covered that off.
0: We salute you.
1: Thank you to all the men and women that keep the hospital running. It's also International Day of Plant Health, so please give them a water. They're probably thirsty in the house.
0: And talk to your plants.
1: Yeah, play some music for them. Yeah. Also, National Odometer Day today, so keep an eye on it. You don't want to be like Holmesy the other morning, getting pulled over for being a lead foot.
0: Well, okay, it was a lapse.
1: It was a lapse in judgment. Lapse. You weren't keeping an eye.
0: Let me see. What else is happening today? Oh, it's your birthday. Almost forgot. Florence Nightingale.
1: Ah, the lady with the lamp.
0: That's right. The lady with the lamp is remembered as the founder of modern nursing.
1: And that's why today is International Nurses Day.
0: Absolutely.
1: How cool.
0: Born in Florence, Firenze, in Italy in 1820.
1: Awesome.
0: A little bit of music for you. What's

0: Tom Jones?
1: In future, don't help out Tom Jones. He's an actual singer.
0: He doesn't need any help.
1: Bert Bacharach.
0: Oh.
1: That's why I played that, because he wrote that.
0: Did he? I thought that was a Tom Jones. Okay, yeah.
1: No, Jones very rarely wrote.
0: Really?
1: Most of them were written for him. Anyway, Bert Bacharach sadly passed away in 2023, but just a genius. Born in Kansas City, Missouri on this day.
2: Let me help if your child needs a dad.
1: I can help. Yes, Billy Swan, the guy singing that there song, is 84 today.
3: Hit me with your rhythm stick. Hit me slowly. Hit me quick.
0: I think I was hit with the rhythm stick. You should see my moves, Holmesy.
1: No, please.
0: Far
1: Ian
0: out.
1: Drury was born in Essex in England.
0: Ah, English.
1: Passed away in the year 2000. Of course, the singer and writer and
0: the guy that would hit you with his rhythm stick.
1: Absolutely.
0: Okay, Spencer Davis Group.
1: Yeah, Spencer Davis Group. That's why I'm honouring Steve Winwood.
0: Oh, you didn't play Valerie or
1: I went back a little to when Steve Winwood was a teenage vocalist with the Spencer Davis Group.
0: Before he went solo.
1: Yes, he's 78 today, good Steve Winwood. Do you remember this one?
0: Billy Squire.
1: Billy Squire and The Stroke.
0: He's a guilty pleasure song.
1: He's 76 today and probably worrying about The Stroke, a totally different kind.
0: Yeah.
1: Gabriel Byrne, 76, Irish actor. You would have seen him in lots of different movies.
0: Mm-hmm.
1: Man in the Iron Mask, End of Days, Ginderbine.
0: Oh, yeah.
1: Lisa Martin.
0: She was a runner, wasn't she?
1: Yes, she's 66 today, Australian long-distance runner.
0: Mm-hmm.
1: She won the 1988 Olympic silver medal and two Commonwealth gold medals.
0: Far out. Fast woman.
1: Emilio Estevez.
0: From The Breakfast Club, he was in The Outsiders.
1: He's
0: Charlie
1: 60,
0: Sheen's brother.
1: 64 today, yes, and son of Martin Sheen.
0: They don't look alike at all.
1: No, they don't, do they? He married Paula Abdul, you may remember.
0: No way.
1: Yeah, back in 1992.
0: He's a cold-hearted snake.
1: They divorced in 1994.
0: Huh.
1: Andrew Fife, Australian cartoonist. Remember Hey Hey It's Saturday? They'd go to the cartoon, the drawings.
0: Oh, that was him.
1: That was Andrew Fife, yes.
0: Oh.
1: Stephen Baldwin, another one of the Baldwins. How many of them are there?
0: A brother to Alec Baldwin.
1: Andrew Fife, by the way, is 60, and then Stephen Baldwin, yes, brother two, is 60 today as well. Do you know he played Barney Rubble in the Flintstones movie?
0: What?
1: Yeah.
0: Really?
1: Viva Rock Vegas.
0: Wow.
1: He was Barney Rubble.
0: I had no idea.
1: He became a born-again Christian shortly after September 11, after the attacks.
0: And he was saved. Okay.
1: And his daughter, Hayley.
0: Oh, married to Bieber.
1: Is married to Justin Bieber.
0: Yeah. Well, she got there before I could, unfortunately.
1: Imagine that, Bieber walking into a Baldwin nest.
0: Yeah.
1: Stress. Catherine Tate, very funny English actress and comedian. She's great. 58 years today. Bill Shorten, who's here in Canberra, Canberra University, or the University of Canberra. He's 59 today. Jacinta Nampajiranamina Price.
0: Nampajimpa.
1: I'm sorry, Jacinta, but she is 45 today.
0: Yeah.
1: I tried. I practiced that and then got to it.
0: You gave it a crack.
1: I blew it. Anyway, I apologise. Rami Malek is 45. He played Freddie Mercury.
0: In Bohemian Rhapsody.
1: In Bohemian Rhapsody.
0: He was very good.
1: So there you go. Have a great day. Celebrate your birthday like it's, your birthday. Yeah. It's 10 to 6.
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0: 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There he goes on his motorbike.
1: See ya.
0: And Billy, good on ya. Pardon me. Holmesy and Gemma with you. This is Tuesday, the 12th of May, partly cloudy and 19. Tia has the latest news for us, and that's next.
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8: It's 9 degrees in Canberra, partly cloudy today and a top of 19. From the Capital Radio Newsroom, good morning. I'm Tia Priest-Willamott. The federal government has committed $50 million in tonight's budget for upgrades to the Sydney to Canberra train route. Both ACT and New South Wales governments will chip in $25 million each as well.

0: The government says the upgrades will boost efficiency with improved track alignments, turns, plus new boom gates and lights. Executive Director at the Property Council ACT, Ashley Berry, says it's not going to solve all of the rail issues, but it is a start.
1: It's not going to solve all of the problems, and I've decided I think we should start calling it the Canberra to Sydney Rail rather than the Sydney to Canberra. I think let's put us at the front of that. You know, I think it's a start.
0: Meanwhile, advocacy group Greater Canberra has welcomed the federal government's local infrastructure fund ahead of tonight's budget. The fund will allocate $2 billion to allow for more homes across the country. Secretary Andrew Donnellan says Canberra needs to get its fair share.
2: The intention that they have stated is to unlock more land for housing and to unblock processes that are getting in the way of building housing, as well as to fund the infrastructure necessary to support these housing developments.
0: 5 Australians and 1 New Zealander will be held in a purpose-built quarantine facility in Western Australia as countries manage the threat of hantavirus. 8 cases and 3 deaths have been confirmed after an outbreak on board a cruise ship in the Atlantic Ocean. 3 people from New South Wales, 2 Queenslanders and the Kiwi are now expected to land back home later this week. Federal Health Minister Mark Butler says they'll spend 3 weeks in isolation on their return.
3: There is an incubation period of 42 days, potentially for this virus, but the risk of transmission obviously drops off after the first few weeks.
0: In the UK, 4 MPs have quit as ministerial aides as the pressure mounts on Prime Minister Keir Starmer to resign. More than 60 MPs have now urged him to at least set a timetable for the end of his time as PM. And Canberrans are invited to help shape the future of paediatric palliative care in the Territory. A community roundtable will be held tomorrow as part of National Palliative Care Week to explore how children with life-limiting conditions can receive the best care at home. Until recently, Canberra children who required treatment outside the ACT were not able to return home for end of life, leaving families separated during the most challenging times.
4: The latest finance report.
0: The Dow Jones is up 21 points this morning at 49,630. Gold is selling at $4,726 an ounce, and one Australian dollar is buying 72.48 US cents.
4: Sports update.
0: Penrith is adamant they won't be taking the winless Dragons lightly in this weekend's NRL action. Magic Round wraps up on Sunday night with a battle between first and last on the ladder, but forward Liam Henry telling Sports Today there'll be no complacency from the Panthers.
5: They're hungry for a win, and that's when teams are most dangerous, so we certainly need to put our best foot forward this week, and it's not just going to happen, that's for sure. We need to make it happen.
0: In the AFL, Alistair Clarkson says he's absolutely horrified by a decision to reject the insurance company concussion claims of 3 retired players. The 4-time premiership coach urged Melbourne and the Coaches Association to cut ties with sponsor and insurance giant Zurich over the failure to deliver recent payouts to retired trio Angus Brayshaw, Paul Seedsman and Nathan Murphy. And Australian Alexi Poprin has been soundly defeated by world number 1 Jannik Sinner at the Italian Open. And that's the latest from the Capital Radio Newsroom.
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6: Now here's your latest Canberra traffic. Out a few early birds out and about this morning, including through Chipley and Phillip, Hindmarsh Drive and Melrose Drive. Also just south of Canberra Hospital for Yamba Drive towards O'Malley. There's early traffic too past the International Airport Terminal, Pialago Avenue at Fairbairn Avenue, Beltana Road, and towards the Monero Highway. All good off the Commonwealth Avenue and Kings Avenue bridges this morning. Roadworks kicking off at 9 this morning through Western on Parkinson Street. 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Ends June 30. That's the latest Canberra traffic.
4: 2CA's four-day forecast for Canberra.
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0: Partly cloudy today and a top of 19 degrees. A possible shower tomorrow and 18 degrees. Another possible shower and a top of 19 on Thursday, then 20 and a partly cloudy day expected for your Friday. Right now, it's 9 degrees in Spence, it's 9 degrees in Dixon, and it's currently 9 degrees in Majura.
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9: This would buy you a whole lot of Willie Hotwood. 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
10: Ooh.
9: And you can win it just for telling us what this is. There you go.
10: Mm-hmm.
9: That's the secret sound. It's worth $560.
10: So get your slippers on, get moving, and make off like a bandit with the money.
9: There you go. And the number to call to do that is 6241 1053.
10: Can we hear it again? Just once more. It's
9: yes,
10: new.
9: Of course you can. Hey, man, here we go.
10: There you go.
9: That's the secret sound.
10: If you've got an idea, give us a ring. You never know.
9: Run it up the flagpole. Yeah. You can get in up $560 in your bank account by the end of the day today.
10: So drop us a line.
9: And you can do whatever you want with it.
10: Get moving. Okay. I know it's early.
9: Yep. But forget that.
10: Forget that.
9: 6241 1053 is the number. 7 past 6 now. Forever Classic. TCA. John Farnham.

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0: 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Yeah. Secret sound.
2: So this is the game now.
3: Yeah.
2: We have to beg for people.
3: Please. No kidding. Which I checked. The phones are working.
2: No. It's 11 past 6. But this is budget beating bucks we're offering here. $560. The budget's coming down tonight. They can't touch this money.
3: Absolutely. So, it's tax free. All yours. We put the money in the bag. You make off like a bandit. I was going to ask someone about this photo that someone's taken in an Aussie supermarket. It's a bag of oats and
2: oats.
3: Oats. Just horses. Normal.
2: Horses eat oats.
3: Australian grown oats rather, but it's got an AI photo on the front, and the farmer, he's fully AI, and there's two kangaroos, one in the pouch, and the one in the pouch kind of looks like a kangaroo koala hybrid.
2: Right, okay. Well, that just shows me
3: you don't even care.
2: No.
3: You don't even care enough to hire a photographer.
2: 6241 1053.
3: Come on
2: you
3: now.
2: You really got your nose out of joint about this photo.
3: Yeah.
2: You've been talking about it. Like since the beginning of the show. Look at this. It's an outrage.
3: I want to know what people think about AI. Is it good? Is it bad? Are you indifferent?
2: Let's ask
3: who's
2: Lynn.
3: Here?
2: Lynn would know. Lynn will have some common sense and calm you down a bit. Morning, Lynn.
4: Morning, Holmesy. How are you?
2: Yeah, good. Can you have a word with Gemma? She's a bit upset about...
3: There's an AI photo that is on a packet of oats in the supermarket. What do you reckon of AI? Is it good, bad, or are you indifferent, Lynn?
4: Well, the annoying thing is, when I look at things, I don't quite know whether they're true or whether they're AI.
3: Well, yeah. That's right, yeah. You feel like you're always on scam watch while you're scrolling
2: certainly
3: on Facebook.
2: Certainly blurred that line, as if it wasn't blurry enough already. Anyway,
3: okay.
2: Lynn, can you calm down now, please, Gemma?
3: Lynn, I'm calm.
2: Let's have a go at the secret sound. That's the purpose. Here it is. Okay, Lynn, what is it?
4: Is it pulling a tissue out of a tissue box?
3: Oh, I've got one right here. Let's see.
2: Okay. Sounds like it.
3: It does.
2: No, it's not pulling a tissue out of a tissue box.
3: Good shout, though.
2: Yeah. Good guess, though, Lynn, and thank you.
4: That's okay. I felt sorry for you. No one was
3: winning. Thank God for you, Lynn. You are a saint.
2: Other people have rung while we've been talking to you, but it's too late.
3: It's too late.
2: Anyway, we'll do it again after 8 o'clock this morning, 14 past 6 now, Forever Classic. TCA with Skyhook.

0: Forever Classic TCA and Skyhook, 17 past 6. Holmesy and Gemma on a Tuesday morning. It's going to be a partly cloudy day. 19 the top, yeah.
1: Well, the Treasurer is putting the final touches on the budget. It comes out tonight, 7:30.
0: Yeah.
1: Is when it drops.
0: Yeah, it's going to be interesting. I love watching the run-up to a budget.
1: Oh, yeah.
0: The budget's always bad news. But the lead-up and all the positioning that goes on around the place.
1: Well, it's like, already started.
0: The government are trying to make us believe that a broken promise is actually...
1: What's the promise broken?
0: Responsible government. Oh, there's many promises. Cost of living, electricity prices, there's many promises.
1: Everything's
0: broken.
1: Going up all over the world.
0: But what they want us to believe now is that a broken promise is actually a responsible government response to an extraordinary situation in the Strait of Hormuz.
1: Yeah. Well, the Treasurer's speech will be at 7:30. SBS have a federal budget special from 10 o'clock, so with a full analysis of what it means for you.
0: Sure, we've all got a full analysis. The other thing is there's another phrase that's been bandied around.
1: Here we go.
0: Intergenerational equality.
1: Okay.
0: Yeah, that's it. Intergenerational equality.
1: What does that mean?
0: That's, I don't know what it means.
1: Because I think they're focusing on...
0: You're a young person. Are you involved in politics?
1: Yeah,
0: do you care?
1: Yeah, but I don't exactly understand, like, the financial side of it. I can't wrap my head around it. But I think that what that means is to make the playing field a bit more even between the generations. Gen Z and the millennials.
0: Intergenerational equality... It requires readjusting what has happened, and you can't do that.
1: Yeah.
0: You can only go forward.
1: Right.
0: So, you know,
1: I think they're trying to even the playing field.
0: There's no such thing.
1: Really?
0: It's just, no, it's just the phrase they bandied around. I can see they're backing off it now because that didn't go well with the punters.
1: So what?
0: Back off on the intergenerational stuff.
1: If you could place your bets, what would you think that looks like?
0: What?
1: What, giving us, like, a better chance to get a house?
0: You?
1: Like Gen Z and
0: you can
1: millennial.
0: Get involved in politics and know a bit more, and that might help for a start.
1: Oh, my goodness.
0: It's not my
1: responsibility. You are smart, Alec, this morning.
0: It's not my responsibility.
1: No, but, like, I'm asking you what you think it looks like.
0: You take some responsibility and you go and have your own opinion. Don't be asking me to have an opinion for you. It's 19 past six. Just dumped.
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3: Looking again at your latest Canberra traffic, and on the Federal Highway between Horse Park Drive, the Madura Parkway and Antle Street, just very light, patchy traffic. There's also a slight build-up at the Barton Highway, Northbourne Avenue, and from Wattle Street onto MacArthur Avenue, O'Connor. Still a terrific run between the Federal Highway and the International Airport on both the Madura Parkway and the old Madura Road. Wanneaso Roadworks tonight from 7 o'clock on Solwood Drive, Sainsbury Street to Athlon Drive. 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
1: Morning.
0: Partly cloudy and 19 today. So now you were asking me questions about my car yesterday.
1: Yeah, I was, because it's been plaguing me ever since you said, oh, do you know I can play my audiobooks in the car on my Bluetooth that doesn't just do the phone calls. And I want to know what you know about your car.
0: That's right. I feel an ambush coming. So we'll see what's happening with that after the news. And Tia has the latest next.
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1: It's 9 degrees in Canberra, partly cloudy today and a top of 19. From the Capital Radio Newsroom, good morning. I'm Tia Priest-Willamott. The federal government has committed $50 million in tonight's budget for upgrades to the Sydney to Canberra train route. Both ACT and New South Wales governments will chip in $25 million each as well. The government says the upgrades will boost efficiency with improved track alignments, turns, plus new boom gates and lights. Executive Director at the Property Council ACT, Ashley Berry, says it's not going to solve all of the rail issues, but it is a start.
10: It's not going to solve all of the problems. And I've decided I think we should start calling it the Canberra to Sydney Rail rather than the Sydney to Canberra. I think let's put us at the front of that. You know, I think it's a start.
1: Meanwhile, advocacy group Greater Canberra has welcomed the federal government's local infrastructure fund ahead of tonight's budget. The fund will allocate $2 billion to allow for more homes across the country. Secretary Andrew Donnellan says Canberra needs to get its fair share.
11: The intention that they have stated is to unlock more land for housing and to unblock processes that are getting in the way of building housing, as well as to fund the infrastructure necessary to support these housing developments.
1: 5 Australians and 1 New Zealander will be held in a purpose-built quarantine facility in Western Australia as countries manage the threat of hantavirus. 8 cases and 3 deaths have been confirmed after an outbreak on board a cruise ship in the Atlantic Ocean. 3 people from New South Wales, 2 Queenslanders and the Kiwi are now expected to land back home later this week. Federal Health Minister Mark Butler says they'll spend 3 weeks in isolation on their return.
12: There is an incubation period of 42 days, potentially for this virus, but the risk of transmission obviously drops off after the first few weeks.
1: In the UK, 4 MPs have quit as ministerial aides as the pressure mounts on Prime Minister Keir Starmer to resign. More than 60 MPs have now urged him to at least set a timetable for the end of his time as PM. And Canberrans are invited to help shape the future of paediatric palliative care in the Territory. A community roundtable will be held tomorrow as part of National Palliative Care Week to explore how children with life-limiting conditions can receive the best care at home. Until recently, Canberra children who required treatment outside the ACT were not able to return home for end of life, leaving families separated during the most challenging times.
3: The latest finance report.
1: The Dow Jones is up 21 points this morning at 49,630. Gold is selling at $4,726 an ounce, and one Australian dollar is buying 72.48 US cents.
5: Sports Update.
1: Penrith is adamant they won't be taking the winless Dragons lightly in this weekend's NRL action. Magic Round wraps up on Sunday night with a battle between first and last on the ladder. But forward Liam Henry telling Sports Today there'll be no complacency from the Panthers.
13: They're hungry for a win, and that's when teams are most dangerous. So we certainly need to put our best foot forward this week, and it's not just going to happen, that's for sure. We need to make it happen.
1: In the AFL, Alistair Clarkson says he's absolutely horrified by a decision to reject the insurance company concussion claims of three retired players. The four-time premiership coach urged Melbourne and the Coaches Association to cut ties with sponsor and insurance giant Zurich over the failure to deliver recent payouts to retired trio Angus Brayshaw, Paul Seedsman and Nathan Murphy. And Australian Alexei Popperin has been soundly defeated by world number one Jannik Sinner at the Italian Open. And that's the latest from the Capital Radio Newsroom.
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15: Looking again at your latest Canberra traffic, and on the north side this morning through Casey, Moncrief and Taylor, very light patchy traffic moving through Horse Park Drive, especially towards Sutherland Crescent, through Bonner and Ford, past Mulligan's Flat Road and Anthony Rolfe Avenue out of Gungahlin. Some steady traffic developing there. Ginninderra Drive at Florey and McKellar, building up pretty quickly towards the Gungaroo Drive intersection, and at Kayleen, the Barton Highway at the off-ramps from Gungahlin Drive, building up city-bound. 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That's your latest Canberra traffic.
14: 2CA's four-day forecast for Canberra.
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1: Partly cloudy today and a top of 19 degrees, a possible shower tomorrow and 18, similar conditions on Thursday and 19 degrees, then 20 and a partly cloudy day on Friday. 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
6: It's been bugging me.
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6: Oh, if you want to look at it like that, you can, but it's been bugging me for a couple of weeks now because Holmesy comes to me and says, oh, do you know what I can do in my car? My car, it can play all my audio books on Spotify, no, my music.
0: No. Let me just clarify what I did say
6: what
0: to you.
6: What did you say?
0: I said I worked it out and I can play Spotify in my car.
6: Yeah, you said, did you know it can do that? And I said, yeah, it doesn't just do the phone call. I thought you knew that already.
0: No, it just took me, I was at the gym and I went, oh, I was enjoying my earbuds.
6: Yep.
0: And I went, you know what, I could probably do this in my car. So I went out and did it in my car.
6: Yeah, and so...
0: It's no big major
6: You've
0: deal.
6: Owned the car for 6 years and you've only just figured it out. So I want to know what else you don't know about your car. I looked it up. And I've got a few features quiz.
0: Not just figured it out, but just got off my ass and did it.
6: Probably
0: closer to the
6: truth.
0: It
6: was like a light bulb moment for you.
0: It was, though. 23-7 now. 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

0: Ain't no mountain high enough. A forever classic 2CA. Holmesy and Gemma with you. Partly cloudy and 19. Tuesday the 12th of May at 16 to 7. Okay, come on.
1: The other week, Holmesy, you figured out how Bluetooth works, and it's not just...
0: I didn't figure out how Bluetooth
1: works. Well, it's not just the phone on the car.
0: I just found the setting on the car that could make it happen. I went, ooh. Hang on, that's pretty good.
1: Well, you were already doing it for calls, and so yeah, I don't think you realised that it could also play your audiobooks through the speakers.
0: I did realise that, and that's what got me to that point. I was at the gym and I went, hang on, if I can do the phone, I could probably do music.
1: Exactly.
0: I wonder if the car has that.
1: And it was like this big light bulb moment for Holmesy. He comes in to me the other week and says, oh, my God, guess what my car can do? And I thought... Yeah, you know, I thought everybody knew that.
0: I'm never sharing with you.
1: No, but it was interesting because it made me think, what else does Holmesy not know about his car? So yesterday I asked what kind of car you drive. I wanted the model, the year number, and I went looking at the manuals online to see what else your car does. So do you want to share?
0: You're way ahead of me then because I've never looked at the manual.
1: Do you want to share what kind of car it is?
0: It's a Mercedes C250.
1: Sport.
0: Sport, yeah.
1: 2012 model. You've owned it for 6 years.
0: It's 2012 and it's on a coupe. I've got to get rid of it.
1: Yeah, you're trying to get rid of it.
0: Because it's costing money now.
1: So if anyone wants it, I mean, it's up for grabs.
0: Yeah,
1: really.
0: It is, yeah.
1: So
0: no,
1: I thought...
0: When you say up for grabs...
1: Not right now. No. Holmesy needs to make the decision.
0: I'm not saying if you see me driving around, I want to be carjacked.
1: Could you imagine? Yeah. Okay, well, I got together a few true or false questions.
0: Okay.
1: And so I just want to know how much you know.
0: Sure.
1: So let's kick it off.
0: Okay.
1: True or false, Holmesy?
0: Mm-hmm.
1: Your car has voice recognition.
0: Yeah, true.
1: True. Ding. Give yourself a bell.
0: Yeah. Okay. Hang on. I'll get a ding.
1: There it is.
0: Oh, that was worth it.
1: Okay. True or false, Holmesy?
0: Yeah.
1: The car has lane assist.
0: No.
1: You're correct.
0: Not in mine, no. But I've driven a much more advanced Mercedes.
1: They drive for you.
0: Oh, I don't know.
1: I think
0: there's something really cool about it.
1: No.
0: I took my hands off the steering wheel. I was driving this, modern, and it was doing really well. And then after a little while, a pair of hands appeared on the screen.
1: Oh, it got angry at you.
0: Put your hands back on the steering wheel, Bozo.
1: Yes, please.
0: Yeah. Okay,
1: true or false? You have headlights with electric level adjustment.
0: Sorry?
1: Headlights that have electric level adjustment.
0: Yeah.
1: Yeah, you've got them?
0: Yeah, yeah.
1: Well, that is true. You can make your car cross-eyed if you would like.
0: Yeah, absolutely, yeah.
1: Okay. I've got a couple more. True or false, your steering wheel has a tilt and reach function.
0: Yeah.
1: Yes, it does. So you can put the steering wheel wherever you want.
0: Yep, absolutely.
1: True or false, the car has Apple CarPlay and Android Auto capability.
0: I don't think it's got Apple CarPlay, although I've got Apple Music on my phone and that popped up the other day.
1: Okay. Mm. So are you saying true or false for the Apple CarPlay or Android?
0: False, correct.
1: And the last one is true or false, your car has heated windshield washers and wing mirrors.
0: No, that's not true.
1: It is true, Holmesy.
0: Is it?
1: You've got heated wing mirrors, so in the winter... You can defrost them yourself.
0: What about the
1: heated windshield washers?
0: What about the
1: washers?
0: Windscreen? Because I've got a 2CA ice scraper that
1: well,
0: I use.
1: Well, no, you chuck it out because you've got the heated windshield washers.
0: Really?
1: Yes. Absolutely you do. You've also got dual zone climate control. You've got a tension assist and auto wipers.
0: Yep.
1: Far out. You knew more than I thought you would.
0: Yeah, absolutely. You got one wrong.
1: Got one wrong, which is better than I thought you would go because when you said to me, oh, did you know it can play my books and my music? I just thought, God.
0: I know what's going on.
1: What is this all about?
0: I know what's going on.
1: Jeez, we know you're bad with the tech, but I'm very surprised.
0: I will say, I'm pretty bad with tech.
1: Yeah.
0: I like a lot of it. I just don't care about it as much as I should, I suppose.
1: Well,
0: but I use it at work. It gets.
1: Well, it makes me wonder.
0: Look, I can do that.
2: Oh, come on! You're so smart.
0: It's 11 to 7. I love this tech.
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4: Now you're
3: your latest Canberra traffic building up at a few spots on Canberra's south side this morning, including through Canberra, Drake the Drive at Athlone Drive, O'Halloran Circuit and Sulwood Drive onto the Tuckernong Parkway. Hyde Marsh Drive, Melrose Drive through Chifley and Phillip, building up steadily there. And across the border from Queen Beard West into Fishwick, Canberra Avenue, past the Harmon Turnoff and the Divided Road, building up slightly too. Western Roadworks at 9 o'clock this morning on Parkinson Street from Namajira Drive. 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

0: forever classic. TCA, Marvin Gaye and Kim Weston. It's a minute to seven. Holmesy and Gemma with you. We're going to catch up with Dr. Brad Tucker from Mount Stromlo Observatory.
1: Yeah.
0: After 7:30, billionaires in space, space, space.
1: I hope we've got enough tinfoil.
0: Mm. Though the billionaires in space race is moving along, in case you thought.
1: Oh, I was really concerned for them.
0: Yeah, good. Jeff Bezos and Elon Musk. I think it's Bezos' move. Anyway, Dr. Brad Tucker will explain what that's all about, and Tia will give us the latest news, and that's next.
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6: It's 8 degrees in Canberra, partly cloudy today, going for a top of 19. From the Capital Radio Newsroom, good morning. I'm Tia Priest-Willamott. The Albanese government will hand down its fifth budget tonight, which will focus on housing and tax reform. Labor has all but confirmed the capital gains tax discount and negative gearing deductions will be reined in. The move is designed to lift housing supply for first home buyers. The budget will also show a $45 billion improvement in the bottom line over the past 6 months, but a surplus is years away. Meanwhile, the federal government has announced it's putting $50 million into the budget for upgrades to the Sydney to Canberra train route. Jeff Tyler reports.
7: The long-overlooked Canberra to Sydney rail line is a step closer to vital upgrades aimed at cutting the current 4.5-hour journey between the two capitals. Both ACT and New South Wales governments will chip in 20

0: $5 million each. The upgrades will boost efficiency with improved track alignments, turns, plus new boom gates and lights. Work is set to kick off this year and run for about 5 years. Jeff Tyler, Capital Radio News.
1: New data shows nurses are more than 6 times more likely to be assaulted at work than the national average. As the profession is celebrated on International Nurses Day today, there are calls for government, employers and unions to work together to provide safer conditions. Australian Institute of Health and Safety Chief Executive Julia Whitford says change is urgently needed.
2: Well, nurses face high levels of fatigue and workplace stress driven by workload pressures. So increasing healthcare workers would be of great value because they're working on average around 42 hours per week compared to the national average of about 38 hours.
1: More sporting fields around Canberra were closed over the weekend due to safety concerns. Soccer officials ruled a ground in Corwell unfit for play, citing large dirt patches and deep divots across the surface. Nick Houston from community group Fund Football Fairly says it's an alarming situation.
3: So I think there is further information to come on that issue, but it does put it into perspective when games are being called off and because the grounds aren't up to that basic standard.
1: And the US president says the ceasefire with Iran is on life support after lasting peace talks stall. Donald Trump says the ceasefire remains in place but is now unbelievably weak. The United States leader has slammed Tehran's response to the latest peace proposal as totally unacceptable.
4: The latest finance report.
1: The Dow Jones is up 95 points this morning at 49,704. Gold is selling at $4,737 an ounce and one Australian dollar is buying 72.49 US cents.
4: Sports update.
1: Some Raiders news out of Sunday's game against the Panthers. Corey Horsburgh was charged for one incident against Penrith's Moses Liatoa in the 20th minute of the match after being put on report twice. Meanwhile, Simi Sasungi will go for scans on his left shoulder after sustaining an injury early in the match. Blues coach Laurie Daly admits it took him a long time to get over last year's State of Origin series defeat. New South Wales went down 2-1 after a meek performance in the series decider. Despite injuries wreaking havoc with potential selections, Daly says the Blues are well positioned to bounce back.
5: What you've got to try and do is analyse everything and make sure you get it right for this time around, and that's what we know we've done.
1: The AFL has blamed human error for another timekeeper mistake, this time during the clash between Geelong and Collingwood. And that's the latest from the Capital Radio Newsroom.
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7: Checking again on your latest Canberra traffic at near the International Airport this morning. Pialago Avenue building up slightly at Beltana Road and Fairbairn Avenue, then towards the Majura Parkway and onto Mooreshead Drive into Campbell past the Duntroon Precinct. There's some steady traffic starting to develop around Oaks Estate Road to and from Sutton Road and Queanbeyan East Sias Road as well. Through Simonston and Narrabunda, Hindmarsh Drive at Dalrymple Street and Jerrabombra Avenue, patchy traffic there. 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That's Canberra traffic.
6: 2CA's four-day forecast for Canberra.
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1: Partly cloudy today and a top of 19 degrees. A possible shower tomorrow and 18. Similar conditions on Thursday and 19 degrees, then 20 and a partly cloudy day on Friday. 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

0: Yes, so Laverne and Shirley.
1: It's a Laverne and Shirley ad break challenge. So if you think you remember it well, get 0428 811 455 in your phone and warm up your texting fingers because I'm going to put you head-to-head with Holmesy.
0: Mm.
1: Got a little question that, it's a little tough, but...
0: Okay, I like this. I like this.
1: Yeah,
0: gives me a chance to reminisce. I used to like Laverne and Shirley.
1: So did I.
0: And Squiggy and...
1: I was a big fan of the Big Ragu. I had a crush on him as a kid.
0: See, I always thought he was a bit of a jock kind of guy.
1: But I can
0: see why you would, you know. Anyway, that's coming up. 7 past 7 now. Settle down, Stevie.

0: forever classy. TCI, Huey Lewis and the News. I want a new drug called love. 13 past 7. Holmesy and Gemma with you, partly cloudy and 19. Looking good. It's a good-looking morning here in Canberra. And some showers around, maybe tomorrow on the next day, the possibility of some showers.
1: We will
0: say
1: see.
0: The Bureau, we will

0: You know, I thought Penny Marshall and Cindy actually sung that as a child. I was under the I was of the belief that they had sung it as well, and now I just feel so stupid.
1: But that's the theme for Gemma's ad break challenge. The rules are you've got an ad break, which is a minute and a half, maybe, with a bit of traffic, to come up with your answer and get your answer to 0428 811 455.
0: There isn't much time. It all centres around Laverne and Shirley. Yes, on a system here. Yeah, we trust you to not look up the answer. But, Laverne and Shirley, they worked at Shots. They had some pretty crap upstairs neighbours who also worked at the brewery. Lenny and Squiggy are who I'm talking about.
1: I like Lenny and Squiggy.
0: We all remembered them well. But I want to know how much you remember about Lenny and Squiggy, because my question is, what was Squiggy's first name? Was it A, Alexander, B, Andrew, or C, Leonard? The ad break challenge question, what was Squiggy's first name?
1: Okay.
0: A, Alexander, B, Andrew, or C, Leonard? Holmes is writing down his answer. Make sure you write down yours in the phone and send it to 0428 811 455 because your time, and you haven't got much of it, it starts now.
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3: Now here's your latest Canberra traffic, and on Canberra's south side through Caldwell and Theodore this morning, a light build-up of traffic along Tharwa Drive past Lawrence Wackett Crescent. At Hindmarsh Drive, Melrose Drive through Chifley and Phillip building up quickly there. Yamba Drive past Canberra Hospital carrying its share too. Through Waniasa and Canberra, on Drakeford Drive at Athlone Drive, O'Halloran Circuit and Solwood Drive towards Hindmarsh Drive for the Tuggeranong Parkway, busy traffic at the moment. Canberra drivers, are your licence details up to date? If you develop a medical condition that could affect your ability to drive safely, you must let Access Canberra know. Let's keep our roads safe. And that's Canberra traffic.
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0: Wow, a lot of answers have come in on the text line. These usually go off. Oh, my goodness. So the question for the ad break challenge, we remember Laverne and Shirley. I wanted to know if you remember what Squiggy's first name was. Was it A, Alexander, B, Andrew, or C, Leonard? What did you lock in, Holmesy?
1: C, Leonard.
0: Leonard? Okay, so agreeing with you on 0428 811455 is Simon from the Gold Coast. He's saying Leonard. Tanya says Leonard. So does Lynn. Saying Alexander is, oh, goodness me, there's so many texts. Deb is saying Alexander. She says she's got no idea. But saying B, Andrew, because the answers are skewed all over the shop. Sarah from Warramanga's hubby is saying Andrew, as well as Kim. Lou is saying Andrew. Margaret. There's so many coming in.
1: Okay.
0: Everyone's across the board and no one knows who's
1: right. Come on.
0: So I do have Squiggy's answer. So here he is. He's saying his job title at the brewery, but also his name in a funny order. Here you go.
2: Squidman, musician, Andrew, truck driver, no middle initial.
1: Andrew.
0: His name is Andrew Squigman. So if you did lock in B, you are correct. You've beaten Holmesy. Yeah, Lenny and Squiggy. Lenny. Leonard. I thought I'd get you there, and I did.
1: Oh, yeah. Oh, right. Okay.
0: So if you did lock in B,
1: I knew there was a Lenny.
0: But you didn't put two and two together, Lenny and Squiggy.
1: You know Penny Marshall, who was in Laverne and Shirley?
0: Yeah, well, she always had the L on embroidered onto the shirt.
1: Yeah, and she went on to be a movie director. And she did so many big things. Her brother, Gary Marshall.
0: I know that name.
1: Was the creator of Happy Days, Laverne and Shirley, mm-hmm. Mork and Mindy, and The Odd Couple.
0: He is responsible for a lot. They're two smart siblings.
1: Absolutely.
0: Wow, and you're very smart if you're locked in B.
1: Very talented
0: Andrew.
1: People. Okay.
0: Far out. Well, congratulations.
1: Congratulations to all those who got Andrew.
0: Sucked in, Holmesy.
1: 21 past 7 now. 2CA.

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0: Forever Classic TCA, KC and the Sunshine Band. Keep it coming, love. 28 past 7, Holmesy and Gemma. It's a good-looking morning in Canberra. Partly cloudy day ahead with a top of 19. Also coming up, Dr. Brad Tucker.
1: Yeah, I hope we've got enough tinfoil because I want to ask him a question about aliens.
0: Oh, good. Yeah. And also some news on Blue Origin as well as NASA racing against time for what?
1: Oh.
0: You'll find out.
1: Okay.
0: With Dr. Brad Tucker after the news, and Tia has that next.
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6: It's 8 degrees in Canberra, partly cloudy today, going for a top of 19. From the Capital Radio Newsroom, good morning, I'm Tia Priest-Willamott. The Albanese government will hand down its fifth budget tonight, which will focus on housing and tax reform. Labor has all but confirmed the capital gains tax discount and negative gearing deductions will be reined in. The move is designed to lift housing supply for first home buyers. The budget will also show a $45 billion improvement in the bottom line over the past 6 months, but a surplus is years away. Meanwhile, the federal government has announced it's putting $50 million into the budget for upgrades to the Sydney to Canberra train route. Jeff Tyler reports.
7: The long-overlooked Canberra to Sydney rail line is a step closer to vital upgrades aimed at cutting the current 4.5-hour journey between the two capitals. Both ACT and New South Wales governments will chip in $25 million each. The upgrades will boost efficiency with improved track alignments, turns, plus new boom gates and lights. Work is set to kick off this year and run for about 5 years. Jeff Tyler, Capital Radio News.
6: New data shows nurses are more than six times more likely to be assaulted at work than the national average. As the profession is celebrated on International Nurses Day today, there are calls for government, employers and unions to work together to provide safer conditions. Australian Institute of Health and Safety Chief Executive Julia Whitford says change is urgently needed.
8: Well, nurses face high levels of fatigue and workplace stress, driven by workload pressures. So increasing healthcare workers would be of great value because they're working on average around 42 hours per week compared to the national average of about 38 hours.
6: More sporting fields around Canberra were closed over the weekend due to safety concerns. Soccer officials ruled a ground in Corwell unfit for play, citing large dirt patches and deep divots across the surface. Nick Houston from community group Fund Football Fairly says it's an alarming situation.
9: So I think there is further information to come on that issue, but it does put it into perspective when grounds or games are being called off and because the grounds aren't up to that basic standard.
6: And the US president says the ceasefire with Iran is on life support after lasting peace talks stall. Donald Trump says the ceasefire remains in place but is now unbelievably weak. The United States leader has slammed Tehran's response to the latest peace proposal as totally unacceptable.
3: The latest finance report.
6: The Dow Jones is up 95 points this morning at 49,704. Gold is selling at $4,737 an ounce and one Australian dollar is buying 72.49 US cents.
3: Sports update.
6: Some Raiders news out of Sunday's game against the Panthers. Corey Horsburgh was charged for one incident against Penrith's Moses Liatoa in the 20th minute of the match after being put on report twice. Meanwhile, Simi Sasungi will go for scans on his left shoulder after sustaining an injury early in the match. Blues coach Laurie Daly admits it took him a long time to get over last year's State of Origin series defeat. New South Wales went down 2-1 after a meek performance in the series decider. Despite injuries wreaking havoc with potential selections, Daly says the Blues are well positioned to bounce back.
10: What you've got to try and do is analyse everything and make sure you get it right for this time around, and that's what we know we've done.
6: The AFL has blamed human error for another timekeeper mistake, this time during the clash between Geelong and Collingwood. And that's the latest from the Capital Radio Newsroom.
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11: Checking out again your latest Canberra traffic. Kayleen, the Barton Highway, Gungahlin Drive northbound, off-ramps to go citybound, building up slightly. Belconnen, Page and Macquarie, we've got steady traffic at the moment on Belconnen way past Catchpole Street and Lathlane Street. Aranda's, Bindubi Street and William Hovell Drive, building up citybound. And same story through Campbell and Reed on Constitution Avenue. Patchy traffic between Blamey Crescent, Anzac Parade and Corranderk Street. 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
6: Partly cloudy today and a top of 19 degrees. A possible shower tomorrow and 18. Similar conditions on Thursday and 19 degrees, then 20 and a partly cloudy day on Friday. 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
2: Space, the final frontier.
0: Yes, and leading us boldly into that final frontier, Dr. Brad Tucker from Mount Stromlo Observatory. Good morning,
3: Doctor.
0: Morning, Doctor.
3: How's it going?
0: Yeah, good,
1: Dr. Brad. Now, the billionaires, it seems like they're in a space race. Blue Origin, that's Jeff Bezos' company, but his moon lander has completed NASA testing.
3: Yeah, so this is a big step for them. So Blue Origin and SpaceX are both competing to build and operate the landers for NASA getting to the moon. And Blue Origin, as you said, they passed what's called their thermal vacuum testing. This essentially means that it's going to survive the huge temperature swings in space as well as the vacuum, the emptiness of space.
1: Uh-huh.
3: So essentially, because things work differently in space than they do on Earth in terms of materials and equipment. So essentially, it says, yep, it's ready to go. It will survive being in space. And so now they're getting ready to ship it to NASA Kennedy, where it will eventually be starting to get integrated into the rocket, and they're going to test a launch to the moon later this year.
1: Oh,
0: see, and I'm hearing, too, that Bezos is asking $2.8 million for a ticket to the moon.
3: Well, what they're essentially saying is it's going to be cheaper, not necessarily for people, but for experiments right now in research. They're actually trying to make it cost-effective to hitch your ride to deploy on the moon.
0: We're
3: not sending no Katy Perry to the moon yet.
0: Oh, damn!
3: Yeah, I know, I know. Just some research for now.
1: Let's make it a one-way trip for Bezos, okay.
0: Now, NASA is racing against time to keep the Voyager probes going. This is an amazing story. These two probes have been going for how long, Doctor?
3: Over 50 years.
0: They 50 were years.
3: Built in the, yeah, built in the 60s, launched in the 70s, and they're still going decently strong. Now, they are getting exceptionally far away soon. I think September or October, they'll be what we call exactly one light day away. So what that means is when it sends a signal back to Earth, it takes a day traveling at the speed of light to reach Earth. That's how far they are. To put this into scale, it takes light from the sun 8 minutes to reach us.
0: Wow.
1: And what have these things found?
3: So a lot of the Voyagers did the first images of the outside planets. So they took some of the very first images of Jupiter and Saturn and Uranus and Neptune. But now as they go to the bounds of the solar system, they're measuring kind of literally the emptiness of space, the space between stars, measuring kind of how dense or not dense, how hot or not hot it is, really in the void of the universe. Now, in order to keep them going, they're slowly turning things off to preserve data and power. But actually, the signal is so weak, there's only one telescope or radio receiver in the world that can receive it. And that's the Tibbenbilla tracking station outside of here at Canberra.
1: Whoa!
0: Yeah,
1: do you personally oversee this, Doctor?
3: No, I don't. But my friends at Tibbenbilla do. Yeah, they spend a lot of their time receiving these extremely faint signals from the edge of our solar system from Voyager.
1: That is so cool. I wonder if it's found aliens, because Doctor, the White House has shared declassified video footage of an eight-pointed star UFO, and I want to know what you make of it.
3: So look, they released a few things. Firstly, the stuff from the Apollo missions, if you saw, it's actually not new. All of those records have been public. But a lot of the other footage, I think, yes, it's strange, but it doesn't necessarily mean aliens. In the past, when some of these things have been investigated, one turned out to be a high-altitude balloon. Another was a garbage bag floating in the atmosphere. We do know some of it has been new drone technology from other countries that they've detected. So I think there's still a lot of probably terrestrial explanations that these could be in. But it is good that they're at least trying to release some of the stuff that they've been saying.
1: Okay, so if it's man-made, this eight-pointed star thing, well, if you were to take a guess, what is it?
3: So look, I think firstly some of this could be a bit of an optical illusion. When you get what we call sun glare, you can get these weird reflections. That makes it look like a star or multiple stars. But it also could, No, so you actually get reflection in the camera itself that gives it weird features. Photographers will note this as well. It's what we call sun flare.
0: All right, actually, what we call sun flare.
1: Yeah,
0: I did. That's an astrophysicist term for what you know. What we call it.
3: What?
0: Sun flare.
1: Exactly. It's disappointing it's not little green men, because that's what I was really hoping for.
0: They're out there, don't worry.
1: I had the tin foil ready.
0: Yeah, they're out there.
3: And look, there still may be photos of them, but you know, the process at least is we have to study them in detail to figure out what they are.
0: Yeah. They've got them. They've caught a couple. Their ships have crashed, and they've gone in. The American government have gone, and they've found aliens, and they've got them in little tanks.
1: Maybe that's why the scientists are disappearing.
0: Yeah, that's right, under the desert, because they're taking the scientists down to look at the aliens. Hey, look,
1: is it true, Dr. Brad, or...?
3: Sorry, about the scientists disappearing?
1: No, about them living underneath the ground.
3: No. So I think there are a lot of things that live underground, but probably not aliens, probably other human creatures you don't want to interact with.
0: Yeah, right. Okay, sure. Okay. Sure, that's astrophysicists. That's astrophysicist talk for, there are aliens living in the desert.
1: Okay, good.
0: Okay. 7:50 now. Thank you, Doctor.
3: Thanks, guys.
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0: Canberra's Forever Classics are right here at TCA. Belinda Carlisle and the Go-Go's. Heaven is a place on earth. 2:08, Holmesy and Gemma. A beautiful morning in Canberra. Great day coming up, partly cloudy and 19.
1: Absolutely. A good day to win some money too.
0: Yes, $560.
1: I know it's not 1800, but it's nothing to sneeze at.
0: Absolutely. And with the budget coming tonight, every cent is valuable.
1: Absolutely.
0: So, the secret sound's coming up after the latest news with Tia. That's next.
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8: It's 8 degrees in Canberra, partly cloudy today and a top of 19. From the Capital Radio Newsroom, good morning. I'm Tia Priest-Willamott. Labor MPs have been warned tonight's budget will contain tough decisions that will upset some and please others. Michael Packey reports.
9: Boosting housing supply will be among the key measures in tonight's budget. The Prime Minister and his Treasurer have all but confirmed the capital gains tax discount will be reined in and negative gearing deductions are likely to be restricted to people who invest in a new rather than existing property. Anthony Albanese and Jim Chalmers say the budget will be responsible and deliver more savings and cut spending. We've been told the document will show there's been a $45 billion improvement in the bottom line over the past 6 months, but we're still unlikely to see a surplus for years to come.
8: Meanwhile, the Sydney to Canberra rail link is set to get a $50 million investment from the federal government in tonight's budget. The New South Wales and ACT government contributing a further $25 million each. The upgrades are expected to improve the travel time between the two cities, which currently takes more than 4 hours. The federal opposition is ramping up pressure on the Prime Minister to take stronger action against Labor Minister Anika Wells. The Communication and Sports Minister has repaid $10,000 and apologised after the Independent Expenses Authority found she'd breached regulations on 4 separate trips. However, Coalition Senator James McGrath says there are still unanswered questions and more needs to be done.
10: She should step down. If she doesn't step down, the Prime Minister should show some leadership, because this is the Prime Minister who said he would lead the most accountable government ever and the most transparent government ever.
8: Member for Monaro, Steve Wan, says the Foxlow Bridge in the Queanbeyan Palarang region was closed following a report handed to the local council weeks ago. The report found Foxlow Bridge

0: bridge isn't suitable for any traffic, resulting in its indefinite closure. Mr. Wan says he hasn't heard much feedback from locals on the state of the bridge.
1: Locals, of course, are saying that they've been raising the condition of the Foxlow Bridge for a while. I have to say, from my point of view, it was only raised with me by council, and there is no plan to replace it. If it wasn't needed as an alternative route, council tells me again, only 11 cars a day that actually use Foxlow Bridge normally. So if you're looking at it on its own, is it actually justified in being replaced at all?
0: And a revised bus timetable will come into effect from July. Transport Canberra says the updated schedule comes after reviewing the timetable introduced last month. The changes will begin on the first day of Term 3 and will include more frequent services along with the return of rapid buses to West Belconnen.
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0: The Dow Jones is up 95 points this morning at 49,704. Gold is selling at $4,734 an ounce, and one Australian dollar is buying 72.45 US cents.
3: Sports update.
0: In the AFL, Carlton coach Michael Voss has resigned, effective immediately. The decision comes amid scrutiny and pressure following a horror start to the 2026 season. The Blues are currently 16th on the ladder after claiming one win in 9 starts. And in the NRL, former Sea Eagles coach Anthony Seibold admits he was surprised by the decision to axe him after 3 games, but says he's happy to see the club thriving under Kieran Foran. And that's the latest from the Capital Radio Newsroom.
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5: Looking again at your latest Canberra traffic, Deakin this morning, Adelaide Avenue, watch for an accident just past Nobar Street. If you're on your way to Parliament House this morning, there's a bit of build-up of traffic in from Dudley Street and Cotter Road. At Bonnyasa, night roadworks set down for 7 o'clock this evening till 6 tomorrow morning, Sulwood Drive from Sainsbury Street through to Athlon Drive. And a lot of traffic too through Parks Way and the Acton Tunnel city-bound lakeside. 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If you see any dramas on the roads, 1300 545 082.
4: 2CA's four-day forecast for Canberra.
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0: Partly cloudy today and a top of 19 degrees. A possible shower tomorrow and 18. Similar conditions on Thursday and 19 degrees, then 20 and a partly cloudy day on Friday. 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
2: Okay, we've got 10 past 8. We've got Max on the line. Good morning, Max.
3: Good morning, how are you?
4: Good, Max, morning. Now, the budget's looming. It drops at 7.30 tonight, but I want to know, do you think you'll be better off afterwards?
3: Not with this government, we won't be.
4: Not with this one. Well, there's supposed to be big housing reforms and it's all supposed to be controversial.
2: You notice,
4: I don't know.
2: You notice that all the...
3: 20 years.
2: That's right, yeah, absolutely, Max. You notice that all the so-called leaks...
4: Yeah.
2: That are popping, that are being, you know.
4: They're not leaks. They're just telling people stuff.
2: Well, it's a sales thing, right? It's all the good news is leaking out now before we get slammed with the bad news.
4: You don't want to tell them the bad news first.
2: I just hope they get that intergenerational equality right, Max. Don't you?
3: That's correct.
2: Yeah, good.
3: Sure, everyone's equal. That's all they want. It's ridiculous.
2: Absolutely.
4: Oh, my goodness. All regardless, right. Let's help you out with a bit more money.
2: And this is tax-free money, Max, $560 without Chalmers touching it or anyone.
4: Yeah, from us to you.
2: All you got to do is tell us what this is. I'll play you the secret sound, Max. Here it is. Okay, Max, what is it?
3: I think it's a snippet of someone blowing their nose.
4: Blowing their nose. Well, I got a big booger.
2: Oh, here we go. Gemma.
4: Yeah.
2: It's not very nice.
4: There it is. Didn't get it.
2: Blowing their nose. No, sorry, Max.
3: Okay, thank you.
2: Max, have a great night. Don't watch the budget. It'll get you. They'll get you anyway, Max. Don't worry.
4: I was already expecting to cry today.
2: It's 11 past 8. Little Lies. I don't think so. I'm not going to say it.
4: Yeah, no,
2: this is Fleetwood Mac, a forever classic 2CA.

0: Forever Classic 2CA Fleetwood Mac and Little Lies. It's 8:15. Holmesy and Gemma. Good looking morning. Great day coming up, top of 19.
1: Absolutely.
0: Hey, I was surprised this morning. You saw this footage of Eric Clapton.
1: Oh, at his concert in Spain.
0: In Spain. Yeah. And he was leaving to have a little break, come back and do the encore.
1: Yeah, where they pretend to end the show.
0: Yeah,
1: and
0: right.
1: Then, oh, my God, they're back.
0: Oh, gosh. Anyway, but as he was walking off, someone threw something at him and he just went, I'm not coming back.
1: Yeah, it was a vinyl record.
0: Was it?
1: Yeah, that's what they threw at Clapton, but, oh, you would be peeved off.
0: You would. A couple of things surprised me about that Eric Clapton is actually touring.
1: Mm-hmm.
0: Man, what a show that'd be.
1: I know, right?
0: Hey?
1: How good.
0: He has got such an interesting history. You go back to all the bands that he was a part of, the Blues Breakers, and he's just... Travelled around and played with some amazing people over the years.
1: He's such a talented guy, though. Yeah. Oh, my God. Yeah. His guitar work is unreal. But, yeah, throwing something at an 81-year-old Eric Clapton, no.
0: You think he'd be have a pretty good band by now, wouldn't you?
1: I reckon. It'd be a good...
0: They would be. It would be, absolutely.
1: And I'd all go those, to the concert.
0: All the hits over the years, absolutely.
1: Absolutely. But can we just keep our vinyls to ourselves?
0: Stop throwing... Well, if it's not vinyl,
1: stuff.
0: It didn't hurt him, but you'd be thinking, what's coming next?
1: Yeah, and he's...
0: When did this idea of throwing stuff at people who are there to entertain you become a thing?
1: I think... Well, Shakespeare, didn't they throw tomatoes at acts?
0: Oh, yeah,
1: but I think it's been happening for ages.
0: But that was because they couldn't understand Shakespeare.
1: But that's because video cameras are around everywhere in people's pockets, we're seeing it a whole lot more. So I think it's been happening for ages.
0: But it seems to be more prevalent lately, and I've seen a few people getting hit by things. Like Madonna got something thrown at her as well.
1: Yeah.
0: Oh, anyway.
1: I reckon it's being captured a whole lot more.
0: Leave Eric Clapton alone.
1: Yeah. Keep your hands to yourselves. I hope you're happy. No encore for you.
0: What are they? The Eric Clapton Production Society, Protection Society.
1: Oh, yes.
0: Yeah.
1: He'll have the whole bodyguard unit on stage now.
0: Think about that. You'll have to deal with Holmesy and Gemma.
1: Anyway,
0: 8:17.
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3: As we take another look at your latest Canberra traffic, building up quickly through Hume on the Monaro Highway at Lanyon Drive. Also, pretty busy into Canberra Avenue in Fishwick, approaching Newcastle Street and Hindmarsh Drive. Busy traffic off Lady Denman Drive onto Cotter Road, through Ford and the Throsby-Harrison area. 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

0: the classics, ECA, the Rolling Stones, and Honky Tonk Women. Partly cloudy, 19 the top today. Good day on the way. 27 past 8. When you go shopping, do you hunt for the specials?
1: Oh, absolutely I do. I love
0: a
1: bargain.
0: You're pretty thrifty, aren't you?
1: Yeah, I grew up in a pretty thrifty family as well, so I feel like it's genetic at this point.
0: Yeah, Joe is very much of that school
1: Has
0: too.
1: Has she found a bargain again?
0: No, she's always finding bargains, but she's got this face mask. I think I've told you about it.
1: It's the red light glowy therapy, yes.
0: And so she's bought one for Valentino.
1: No way.
0: Yeah, no, for his back legs. Because, you know, he does. He gets the little puppies like that often have problems with their hips.
1: A light bar, or is it one that's shaped like the face?
0: It's sort of shaped like a face, and it just wraps around his back end and gives him a bit of zap
1: Far
0: stuff.
1: Out. So is he looking and feeling better?
0: I don't know.
1: You don't know?
0: But
1: he's been doing it for a month on his little regime.
0: Sometimes I look into Joe's room and there she is lying there, you know, with the mask on, and it looks like she's turned into a Zorbot overnight. And there's Valentino looking at her going, what are you doing, Mum?
1: It's something out of a horror movie.
0: So now they're both going to be
1: Joe and Valentino on the regime. Yes. I love to see it. They've got a health and beauty routine they need to upkeep.
0: But the reason it's taken this long to get around to is because she's looking for a bargain, you know, and she's good at it. I find myself now doing the same. So, gosh,
1: you've got to shop around.
0: You go just to supermarket shopping. Mm. I chopped in the other day just to grab a couple of things and walked away with like $40 less.
1: That's what I mean.
0: So just a couple of...
1: That's why you got to shop around. And Valentino doesn't need to pay top dollar to keep his looks good.
0: I think the other day I got petrol at $2.14, which was $2.70 the day before. What's going on? Anyway, with the budget coming up tonight,
1: we're all going to need to save a bit.
0: I'd go shopping today and look for the little yellow stickers and then batten down the hatches. Tea is in with the latest news next.
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12: It's 8 degrees in Canberra, partly cloudy today and a top of 19. From the Capital Radio Newsroom, good morning. I'm Tia Priest-Willamott. Labor MPs have been warned tonight's budget will contain tough decisions that will upset some and please others. Michael Packey reports.
13: Boosting housing supply will be among the key measures in tonight's budget. The Prime Minister and his Treasurer have all but confirmed the capital gains tax discount will be reined in and negative gearing deductions are likely to be restricted to people who invest in a new rather than existing property. Anthony Albanese and Jim Chalmers say the budget will be responsible and deliver more savings and cut spending. We've been told the document will show there's been a $45 billion improvement in the bottom line over the past 6 months, but we're still still unlikely to see a surplus for years to come.
12: Meanwhile, the Sydney to Canberra rail link is set to get a $50 million investment from the federal government in tonight's budget. The New South Wales and ACT government contributing a further $25 million each. The upgrades are expected to improve the travel time between the two cities, which currently takes more than 4 hours. The federal opposition is ramping up pressure on the Prime Minister to take stronger action against Labor Minister Anika Wells. The Communication and Sports Minister has repaid $10,000 and apologised after the Independent Expenses Authority found she'd breached regulations on 4 separate trips. However, Coalition Senator James McGrath says there are still unanswered questions and more needs to be done.
14: She should step down. If she doesn't step down, the Prime Minister should show some leadership, because this is the Prime Minister who said he would lead the most accountable government ever and the most transparent government ever.
12: Member for Monaro, Steve Wan, says the Foxlow Bridge in the Queanbeyan-Pallerang region was closed following a report handed to the local council weeks ago. The report found Foxlow Bridge isn't suitable for any traffic, resulting in its indefinite closure. Mr. Wan says he hasn't heard much feedback from locals on the state of the bridge.
15: Locals, of course, are saying that they'd been raising the condition of the Foxlow Bridge for a while. I have to say, from my point of view, it was only raised with me by council, and there is no plan to replace it. If it wasn't needed as an alternative route, council tells me again, only 11 cars a day that actually use Foxlow Bridge normally. So if you're looking at it on its own, is it actually justified in being replaced at all?
12: And a revised bus timetable will come into effect from July. Transport Canberra says the updated schedule comes after reviewing the timetable introduced last month. The changes will begin on the first day of Term 3 and will include more frequent services along with the return of rapid buses to West Belconnen.
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12: Checking petrol prices, unleaded is $1.81 at the Ready Express in Gungahlin, it's $1.83 at the 7-Eleven in Braddon, and it's $1.79 at the BP in Fishwick.
3: The latest finance report.
12: The Dow Jones is up 95 points this morning at 49,704. Gold is selling at $4,734 US an ounce, and one Australian dollar is buying 72.45 US cents.
3: Sports update.
12: In the AFL, Carlton coach Michael Voss has resigned, effective immediately. The decision comes amid scrutiny and pressure following a horror start to the 2026 season. The Blues are currently 16th on the ladder after claiming 1 win in 9 starts. And in the NRL, former Sea Eagles coach Anthony Seibold admits he was surprised by the decision to axe him after 3 games, but says he's happy to see the club thriving under Kieran Foran. And that's the latest from the Capital Radio Newsroom.
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16: Let's look again at your latest Canberra traffic. Heavy traffic now through Hume on the Monaro Highway past Tralee Street and Lanyon Drive. Also loads of traffic heading out of Fishwick towards the airport on the Monaro Highway past Newcastle Street and Derry Road. Heavy traffic through the Acton Tunnel on Parksway, city-bound Lakeside, through Aranda, Caswell Drive from Belconnen Way to the Glenlock Interchange. Lots of traffic through Nunawal and Palmerston on Gungahlin Drive to Gundaroo Drive as well. Traffic impacts are continuing in May on Commonwealth Avenue for Light Rail Stage 2A. 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If you see any dramas on the roads, 1300 545082.
11: 2CA's 4-day forecast for Canberra.
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12: Partly cloudy today and a top of 19 degrees, a possible shower tomorrow and 18, similar conditions on Thursday and 19 degrees, then 20 and a partly cloudy day on Friday. 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
1: Oh, how much time?
0: How much time?
1: I'm going to say a couple of years at least.
0: All right.
1: Well, is this about the Canberra to Sydney railway line getting an update?
0: Yeah, I'll tell you what the real deal is.
1: Okay, because I have some thoughts from Canberrans already.
0: 23-9, forever classic, 2CR.

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0: Forever Classics, SCA, Juice Newton, and the Queen of Hearts, 17 to 9 now, Holmesy and Gemma with you, partly cloudy 19. Ah, it looks great out there, doesn't
1: yeah.
0: it?
1: Yeah.
0: Now, Fast Train, this has been in our news. Been our news this morning. Oh, and listen, this is just one estimate, right? How much time would 100 million buy you? When it comes to train travel between Canberra and Sydney, apparently one of the estimates is after they've spent the $100 million, the train will be 15 minutes quicker.
1: Okay, well, there's a lot of estimates being thrown around.
0: Yeah,
1: Some people are saying half an hour. And other people are saying that it'll shave an hour off the travel time. So we can estimate all we want.
0: Well, the work that they're proposing to spend this money on is obviously it needs to be done. There's level crossing upgrades. There's
1: going to straighten out some of the track.
0: Alignment,
1: between.
0: Yeah, aligning the track and, you know, a bit of coat of paint and stuff on a few of the stations. But I just think every time I see this, there's a photo in the Canberra Times this morning of everybody at the announcement of this. Uh-huh. I always think of Utopia. You know,
1: okay.
0: Well, let's make the announcement. But is it ready? It's ready for the announcement.
1: Don't worry about
0: let's
1: it.
0: Just make the announcement.
1: Doesn't matter.
0: You know, they're intending that. But David Pocock's got involved in this. He's saying, oh, 50 million, that's hardly enough. And then there's another.
1: Didn't
0: 50.
1: He say he wants the bullet train?
0: Yeah, there's another. There's another 50. So there's 100 million. Oh, it's hardly enough. I'll tell you what.
1: Yeah.
0: Just so these, you know, if any of these politicians might be misguided enough to be listening, $100 million is a lot of money.
1: It is a lot of money.
0: You know, but I suppose once you get in the government, the scale that you're talking about, you know, billions and trillions of dollars, you begin, oh, $100 million, that's not going to do it.
1: That's not going to cover it. Well,
0: it would do it for me. I'll go out with a shovel and do it myself for $100 million.
1: One Canberran has said that should cover the consultant's feasibility
0: report.
1: Yeah,
0: well, there you go.
1: Love that.
0: There you go. The business case. This is what slows things down. I think, again, we get this fast train.
1: Yeah.
0: You could make it easier if you're coming to Sydney to Canberra to watch football at our brand-new stadium. Oh, it'd be terrific.
1: Well, it's wishful thinking, but we're going to start with straightening out the track and upgrading the level crossings because people were wondering how does that actually make it go faster because there's some hairpin turns when you get towards Goulburn.
0: Yeah, I know.
1: And so straightening it out, we'll be able to make it go consistently at a faster speed.
0: So
1: hopefully it shaves an hour off because currently it takes 4.5 hours on the train to get to Sydney, 3.5 on the coach and 3 in the car.
0: It would make a huge difference if, you know, one of the figures being bandied around is if the train could do 320-something miles an hour, kilometres, the bullet train, it would take 90 minutes. That would change a lot.
1: Yeah, but we have a lot more wildlife
0: than change where
1: they
0: a lot of people live.
1: Yeah.
0: Because that's an hour and a half commute. Versus 4.5 hours. Yeah,
1: what happens if you hit a kangaroo at 300 kilometres an hour,
0: let's
1: not think about that. We've got a lot more wildlife than they do in Japan where they do the bullet train.
0: Wouldn't be good for the kangaroo.
1: So, I mean, it's wishful thinking from David Pocock. I'd love a bullet train as well, but I don't know.
0: Yeah. Oh, well. Anyway, it's only taxpayers' money.
1: It blows me away, though. Runs off magnets, Holmesy.
0: I know. I've seen those bullet trains. Yeah, the magnets, it's
1: they basically levitate.
0: It's amazing, yeah.
1: Whoa.
0: 13, good luck anyway.
1: Yeah.
0: Just something, if any improvement, I suppose. This is one of these pre-budget leaks. Oh, look, we're fixing the trains.
1: Yeah.
0: And then tonight. Yeah.
1: We will see. All will be revealed later.
0: 13 to 9.
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3: Taking time again to look at your latest Canberra traffic and slow spots around the capital city this morning. Cotter Road from John Gorton Drive past Streeton Drive to Tuckernog Parkway and Lady Denman Drive. Through the Acton Tunnel Lakeside as well, Parks Way into the city. A lot of traffic on William Hole Drive from Coulter Drive, John Gorton Drive to Bindubi Street and Caswell Drive and the Glenlock Interchange. Watch for an accident if you're around Goulburn this morning on Sydney Road and unpacking roadworks in 15 minutes on Parkinson Street, Weston. 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
0: It's May in Canberra, and we all know what that means. Winter is coming.
1: Yeah.
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12: It's 12 degrees in Canberra, partly cloudy today and a top of 19. From the Capital Radio Newsroom, good morning. I'm Tia Priest-Willamott. The Albanese government is preparing to hand down one of the most consequential budgets in many years. The nation's finances remain deep in debt and deficit following the COVID years and ongoing global uncertainty. Labor is expected to rein in various incentives given to property investors and overhaul the National Disability Insurance Scheme. Arriving at Parliament House, Treasurer Jim Chalmers says his fifth budget will be ambitious and responsible.
13: This budget makes a number of difficult decisions in the near term and in the longer term, to get our budget into better nick, to reform our tax system, and to deal with some of these issues which have been left unattended for too long.
12: Meanwhile, advocacy group Greater Canberra has welcomed the federal government's local infrastructure fund ahead of the budget. The $2 billion fund is aimed at supporting infrastructure needed to deliver more housing nationwide. Secretary Andrew Donnellan says it's an opportunity to achieve something good.
14: This is a matter for the ACT government to really push hard with the federal government and for the federal government and for our MPs and senators at a federal level to really be pushing to make sure that Canberra gets its fair share of this funding.
12: New South Wales police hope the discovery of a body in the search for a triple murderer will bring some relief to a Central West community. Julian Ingram was last seen in January when three people, including his ex-partner, were shot dead in Lake Cargeligo. Rangers found a decomposing body believed to be Ingram's next to an abandoned ute about an hour from the town. A former vice-chancellor of the Australian National University says the institution's governance is in disarray. The comments follow last week's resignation of Chancellor Julie Bishop, while the regulator is now threatening legal action over a Freedom of Information request. Ian Chubb says the university's council needs to act in the best interest of the university.
15: It's how you use some of that expertise to make yourself as a university better. But it's a university. It's got values, not just a value, not just a cost, values. And the council can't lose sight of that.
12: A study has found working from home could be leading to lower pay and fewer promotional opportunities for employees. Nearly 70% of Australian companies surveyed admitted to adjusting a worker's salary based on their in-office attendance. And overseas, British Prime Minister Sir Keir Starmer is fighting to save his job after a series of bad election results. Sir Keir Starmer has used a speech to vow he will prove his doubters wrong, but 70 MPs have now publicly urged him to quit or at least set out

0: a timetable for his departure.
1: Sports update.
0: Canberra Raiders star Corey Horsburgh is breathing a sigh of relief today after only being fined by the match review committee for a careless high tackle in the team's loss to the Panthers on Sunday. Horsburgh was put on report twice but was charged for one incident with Moses Liatoa in the 20th minute of the game. Meanwhile, in injury news, Simi Sasangi is set to go for scans on his left shoulder this week after an injury in the first half ruled him out of the rest of the match. Also in the NRL, dumped Manly coach Anthony Seibold says he's pleased to see the Sea Eagles doing well under interim coach Kieran Foran. The side has only lost one game since Seibold was axed. He says he was surprised the move was made so early in the season, but has told Channel 7 in some ways he's glad it wasn't a drawn-out saga.
2: I do have to say this, like rather than a long, slow death, I actually respect that. It was a quick kill in many respects because it's really difficult for you to be in the gun for so long, so.
0: And Carlton coach Michael Voss has resigned, with the AFL club securing just one win so far this season. And that's the latest from the Capital Radio newsroom.
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3: Now here's your latest Canberra traffic. Heavy going all over the city this morning, including Parksway, Lakeside, through the Acton Tunnel. William Hubble Drive approaching the Glenlock Interchange as well, and Lady Denman Drive to Cotter Road, Curtin. An accident near Streeton Drive on Cotter Road, and unpacking Gungahlin Drive roadworks in 30 minutes through Mitchell from Sanford Street. 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You're up to date with Canberra traffic.
1: 2CA's four-day forecast for Canberra.
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0: Partly cloudy today in a top of 19 degrees. A possible shower tomorrow and 18. Similar conditions on Thursday and 19 degrees, then 20 and a partly cloudy day on Friday. 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

0: It's cameras for a classic Tuesday as we wrap up 30 minutes commercial free on this Tuesday, where there's a slight chance of a shower or two, some light winds today. Yeah, still chasing a top 19 degrees. It's 13 right now. Down to 7 overnight, cloudy again tomorrow. Some showers about 18. A Thursday, that'll be possibly showery with 19 and a partly cloudy 20 at the stage on Friday. Stick around, the music continues with some Dire Straits and a big one as we Rick roll you into your Tuesday morning here on Forever Classic. 2CI.
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0: Yes, Cabras, forever classic, two CIOs. We Rick Rowley win a Tuesday. Ooh, never gonna give you up. That's kind of the, you know, the positive kind of reinforcement that you need on a Tuesday morning. Right about a quarter to ten. Okay, there it is, Dixie, my company, through until two this afternoon. And if you're looking to fill your dance card with a couple of things, and especially if you're a bit of a culture vulture, here's a couple of things. Power Suits, a new exhibition at the Portrait Gallery, explores fashion, power, and public image. Opens May 16, and the M16 exhibitions, a block of exhibitions, open this week at the Art Space. Remember, if it's on in Canberra, it's on 2CR.
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0: It's a little bit of earth, some wind, and throwing in a bit of fire. And a little mix as well, just for good measure, for the classic 2CI. The latest from the 2CI newsroom, that is only minutes away. Let's update you and then let's get stuck into our next 30-minute music marathon. It's absolutely MSG-free. Some ABBA though. Plus this. It's the sound of the boss. 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
8: It's 15 degrees in Canberra, partly cloudy today and a top of 19. From the Capital Radio Newsroom, good morning. I'm Tia Priest-Willamott. Heads up for drivers. There's been a two-car incident near the intersection of Canberra Avenue and Dominion Circuit in Forest. Southbound lanes on Canberra Avenue are currently closed between National Circuit and Dominion Circuit and will be for some time. Drivers are asked to avoid the area with heavy traffic building up. Fire and rescue, ambulance services and police are in attendance. The opposition is calling on the Albanese government to call an election if it uses today's budget to break key election promises. Labor is expected to rein in the capital gains tax discount and negative gearing deductions for property investors. However, in the lead up to the last election, the Prime Minister repeatedly ruled out such changes. Nationals leader Matt Canavan says the government can't break such a promise and get away with it.
9: This is a budget built on lies, built on an ignorance of what the Australian people need right now. And what we really need, I think what the election last weekend really showed, is the Australian people want change, they're sick and tired of a government that continues to break its promises.
8: Data shows nurses are six times more likely to be assaulted at work compared to the national average. There are calls for governments and industry to work together to provide safer conditions as Australia marks International Nurses Day. Australian Institute of Health and Safety Chief Executive Julia Whitford says change is needed.
10: Increasing healthcare workers would be of great value because they're working on average around 42 hours per week compared to the national average of about 38 hours.
8: The federal government is putting $50 million into tonight's budget for upgrades to the Sydney to Canberra train route. Both ACT and New South Wales governments will also chip in $25 million. The government says the upgrades will boost efficiency with improved track alignments and new boom gates and lights. Executive Director Property Council ACT, Ashley Berry, says it's not going to solve all of the rail's issues, but it is a start.
11: It's not going to solve all of the problems, and I've decided I think we should start calling it the Canberra to Sydney rail rather than the Sydney to Canberra. I think let's put us at the front of that. You know, I think it's a start.
8: The member for Monaro has responded to concerns from locals about two bridge closures in the Queanbeyan Palaring region. Road closures of Briars Sharrow Road between Plains Road and Captain's Flat Road began on April 15th but stopped due to the unexpected closure of Foxlow Bridge. Steve Wan says Foxlow Bridge wasn't meant to be replaced.
12: A few weeks ago, council told me that it had a report done on Foxlow Bridge which said it was unsafe for traffic, and that wasn't a planned outage. So the Briars Sharrow Road and Reshes Creek Bridge is the ones which the state funded based on the council's priorities. Briars Sharrow, the council's report found that it wasn't, well, they found that it wasn't possible to have an alternative route there.
8: And Canberrans are being invited to help shape the future of pediatric